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1: 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You know, we don't start the show without playing this from the album.

That's what we do round here, girl. Feel the vibes and come alive. Musicology. Day one of two. Yo, Kalissa. Yo, Kalissa. Talk to me, baby. 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

0: the good side of life. I did tell you I was super, super, super excited. You know why? We're going to feature the first of one of two albums. They normally say ladies before gentlemen, so let me do it that way. Mumma Faya, Queen Ifrika, is a brand new album. Let me just squeeze them noises down a little bit lower than that. And wow, no, techie, where may I say, you know, brand spanking new. When me say brand new, me mean... brand spanking new. Me large up and salute Nunun from Na Rosh Records. The album's called A Breath of Life. Distributed worldwide by the man we just played, his father, Kimani Marley. Tuff Gong Records, or Tuff Gong International. It's Queen Ifrika's first album since Climb, which came out 2017. With 2026, no, so 27, one more year, would I make 10 years? Since Mumma Faya have a new album, the album's bad. Listen to me, the album is what women say, the album bad, like yours. See how much tune I want to play tonight. 2, 4, 6. You know what? Let me not even say another word. Brand spanking new from the album Breath of Life. I'm not even going to play the title track. Why you hear them tune now?
1: Hello there, you teeny bopper and whippersnapper. And if you am...

0: This rhythm was originally done at 33 Bond Street. 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But last year, my good friend Bolby York, he said, Colin, lick that rhythm over for Chris Martin. Yo, listen what Queen Ifrika do with it.
1: Hello there, you teeny bopper and whippersnapper. And if you happen to be like a bird up in a tree, then I think this here record is gone universally.

A Breath of Life. First album for 9 years. And I think, like I said, she's got soft. She's going to feature on a rhythm originally done by John Joe Laws back in 1981. Featured Little John and Billy Boyer when they were in their prime. She's licked the rhythm over and they're calling the song High Grade. Watch fire now, watch fire now, fire!

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You know what? Let me play the title track. 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And guess what? After this next tune, Breath of Life from Queen Ifrika, we're going to play the brand new album from Pressure Burst, The Pipe, The Virgin Islands, Finest. Him and Zion I King team up. So you know, it pad like yours. Roots rock reggae on your radio. This is the Big Bad Vibes Machine. Let me play the...

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This is the vibes. Queen Ifrika, Breath of Life, title track from the album. Brand spanking new and good for you.

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Nah, Ross Records. Gave you a sample of roughly half the album, 14 tracks on their brilliant album. 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

feature a track I wasn't going to play before the break and then play some of the big tunes off the album. So from the brand new album released a couple of weeks ago, it's called All For A Time. Let me

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as we feature in the second hour a few tracks from the Pressure Bus Pipe album. Got to big up Johnson. I know this is his favourite artist. And can't leave out my friend Avril. Avril, have this one on me.

and Christopher Ellis, signed by Geta Youth International, of Marley's son, has a brand new single called My Sound. Let's feature. All right.

All right, so we're going to feature a brand new rhythm from Stingray. No, not yet. Not yet. Wait your turn. Let me talk first. We featured the first two songs on albums. Marcia Griffiths had an album last year. Can't remember what that album's called. Shame. But we're going to feature, she did a track from the rhythm, Mr. Talkative. And Michael Rose, we featured his album last year. And that same rhythm was on that album. And that song was called Babylon City. It looks like they've decided to make a serial out of the rhythm. And the rhythm's called The Caution Rhythm. Has such great artists like Yashima McLeod from the UK, Jar Device, Luciano, Morgan Heritage is featured on there. It's a nice tune by, Tenor Star. Sounded very much like someone else. So let's feature

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Hybrid style. We follow this with Dre Island. Listen.

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0: song called Never Had a Love. As we continue with some more brand new right here on the vibes, keeping it alive.

vibes of Dre Island, utilizing Alton Ellis, the king of rock and soul. I'm Still in Love With You, Girl, made very popular by Sean Paul and Sasha in the 2000s. Very unique reinterpolation of that song. Never had a love like this. 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
7: We wake you up to take you up, so stay up like a champion.

What me say? From your device, you know I want. 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RS Digital. 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

0: Jesse Royale's Broken Wind at various dates of release, starting at 2014, the 2nd June 2020, 2022 for the 3rd, and Broken Wings 2019. 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

0: 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We have you surrounded. You have the right to... You have the right to escape.
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8: 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My name is RS Digital. And you probably know Philip Doobie, better known as Lucky Doobie, would have celebrated his birthday had he still been alive with us on August the 3rd. He was born 1964. We will do Reggae Earth Strongs next week. But for now, let's play at least an hour's worth of Lucky Doobie in celebration of the great man's music.

older Children of the Streets from the Together as One UK album. I've Got You, Babe, from the Slave album. If it will stay with that

Champion Station. The Squeeze More tune. Here's another one you don't hear that often. It's called On My Own. Play some different ones tonight. Next one I'm sure you'll be familiar with.

flashbacks right now. Slave house of exile and victims. Play this one for anyone with the name Sango. Across the A right now.

Not every black man, war and crime, crazy world, money, money, money. Here's a song called Group Areas Act. Final one this evening. Takes us to the top of the hour.

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1: 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And right now you're tuned into the hottest mixes with my boy RS Digital. 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

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Of course, it's Musicology, your boy with the noise, the original 10 Finger General, and of course part two of Reggae Earthstrongs on Musicology. Tonight we're not ramping, we're not wasting no time, we're going straight into the business. Up top we feature the great Boris

0: 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So we say happy birthday as we squeeze one or two songs from Boris Gardner. Let's kick off with this one.
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0: Big song back in the day. It's called My Commanding Wife.
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Special request going out to DJ Lee, Easy Hector Selector, and some of the Roots collectors amongst the UK record collectors. Clinton Fearon, again, my friend.

0: Martin Fearon and members of the Gladiators, Natty Rebel featuring you, Roy, and Underneath Me Now, Togetherness. Big song. On January the 15th, Sister Carol, born Carol Teresa East, was born 1959. And on that same day, January the 15th, 1962, Patrick George Anthony Barrett, better known as the man Tony Rebel. So we play some from Tony Rebel as we say happy forthcoming birthday in the month of January for the great Tony Rebel. Here he is with Beres Hammond, Luciano, and some more of the Penthouse All-Stars, and a tune called Every Man Has a Way.
1: Children, we're sending universal love,
0: yeah. As remember the producer Fatis Burrell from Exterminator, recorded at Penthouse Recording Studio. Every man has a way.

the 15th, 1962, with Salutate, not Salivitate, Tony Rebel. Let's play this one for the final one. Special request to Chayute.

Tony Honourable Rebel, January the 15th, 1962, and on the 15th, on 1957, this man was born, Winston Foster. Wow.

milestone when it comes to reggae music. Let's play three British Lovers Rock singles from the great queen of reggae, Miss Janet Kay. Janet. Kick off with this one, Silly Games.

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And on that same day, Wallace Winston was born in 1978. Who's Wallace Winston, I hear you ask? Well, he's no other than the man, Red Rat. Let's squeeze free from him.

0: on the dancehall side.
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0: Rexton, Ralston, Fernando, Gordon. Who am I talking about? 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Welcome back on the other side. Let's kick off. He celebrates his birthday, January the 17th. Born 1966. The Grammy King, Shabaranks.

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Rexton, Ralston, Fernando, Gordon, aka the Grammy winning Shabarang. January the 17th, 1966. Reggae Earthstrongs right here on Musicology. Your boy with the noise. The original 10th

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0: Maybe it's the first you guys are hearing this. Shabba. 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Exclusive.

0: to join Babyface for a solo career. Let's play some music when she was in the group, Brown Sugar. Lovers Rock on the British side. Karen Wheeler up top on the lead vocal alongside Pat.
1: Bring it to them.
0: And

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You heard Janet Kay earlier on. Let's play one more. And of course, she made some big singles with Soul to Soul, Back to Life. It's one of them. I'm going to play a dub play from Karen Wheeler after this, just to show you how versatile she was.

Brown Sugar. I'm not sure why this compression is kicking in so hard. Up top, Black Pride, I'm in love with the drug locks. And underneath me now, I'm so proud. Pretty sure it's an impression song written by the late, great Curtis Mayfield. In fact, I know it for a fact. Done in reggae, I think, by Joe White in the 60s, Pat Kelly, Natty Dread. Well, let me just show you how versatile she is. Listen to this, Robba Dubs. Unusual for me to play R&B bass songs, but that one, yeah, need play. Listen again. Rhythm up, Karen.

Reggae Earth Strong for the month of January. Tell you, this thing's going mad today. Miss Karen Wheeler, January the 19th, 1963. Rub up yourself, Miss Wheeler. The Big Tree Promotion. So veteran MC Maxwell Grant was born January the 20th, 1960. We say rest in peace. Mainly Channel 1 recording artist Rankin Trevor. He did record a couple of singles. I do believe for Miss Sonia Eloise Pottinger and her High Note and Sky Note imprints in Jamaica. But mainly known for his for his Channel 1 recording. We say rest in eternal peace to him. Karen Wheeler again, 19th of January. She'll be celebrating her Earth Strong. Easy, Miss Karen Wheeler, Miss Soul to Soul, the voice. All right, freeze. Channel 1 recordings. Let's play some Rubber Dub from the 70s. Here he is for Gussie Clark. Alongside Dennis Emmanuel Brown and the original cut of Foundation from 1978. The late, great Rankin Trevor, bad boy when it comes to DJing.

0: the mighty Trevor Rankin and a tinker pass the chalice on the right hand side. Let me take one more.
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0: Come on, your name.

0: You've got so much tunes to get through. Maxwell Grant, born January the 20th, 1916. And on the 21st of January, 1987, Mario Greaves was born. We know him as this artist, Iba Mar. You either love him or don't. Here he is with Agent Sasko, a.k.a. 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One of a kind. 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

0: Culture. Gonna play, kick it off with one of my favorite songs from him. It's called Still Rest on My Mind. We're gonna play Humble African and One Stone. Songs that are really big in the Caribbean but didn't do as well in the UK, funny enough. Large Up, my good friend, as a producer. Joseph Hill, happy belated birthday and rest in peace. I say come. One of my favorite tunes from Culture. Next to Stop This Fussing and Fighting, we're gonna play three in a row, Humble African, One Stone, and this. The Master Mix out of Joe Gibbs Studio, 13 Retirement Crescent in Kingston. Still rest on my heart, on my mind.
1: Still rest on my heart.

the mighty Joseph Hill from Culture and Still Rest on My Heart. Gonna cut them a little bit shorter than normal as we have so much big artists towards the end of January.

Definitely going to squeeze one more in to stop the fussing and fighting, the original 7-inch mix. And it bring a bad feelings to all we can. Culture Culture featuring Joseph Hill. Couldn't leave this out, no time at all. We'll probably have to go an extra half hour into the next hour with Reggae Earthstrongs. In the meantime, between time, message for mankind. 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

The late great Joseph Hill, born January the 22nd, 1949. We say rest in peace. And on January the 23rd, Kumar Ho Singh, better known as my good friend Chan Dizzy. Large up Russian anyway, there.

Let's play something from Admiral Bailey, born Glendon Bailey, January the 24th, 1942. For all the politicians.

great Christopher Martin, alongside Admiral Bailey, born Glendon Bailey, January the 24th, 1952. He'll be celebrating his Earth Strong on that day. As we move to Glendale, Gosha Gordon, almost the same name as Shabba Ranks, born January the 24th, 1982. You guys know him as this man. Busy Signal. Three in a row, unadulterated, but no speech in between.

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6: Musicology RS Digital, can't believe it. We're running into actual extra time with this episode of Reggae Earth Strongs for the month of January. We're not going to ray-ray or lay-lay too much. Those that have their six are the best, don't worry. We will be featuring them tonight. But let's tell you about the next Earth Strong. This gentleman, born Orville Thomas on January the 24th, 1970. Eight is one of the ladies' favorite, and he goes by the name of DeVille.
7: It's DeVille.
6: He shares his birthday with another female heartthrob. But free from DeVille, and we'll go into that.

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Let's squeeze one from him featuring Jacob Killer Miller.

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Of course, we have to play something from Roy Thompson, better known as Bugle. But before we do, we play the legendary Leroy Sibbles, or Leroy

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And a big cover of a pop tune, The Book of Ruth.

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0: You don't know what I say, I present for the baddest DJ from a lock of the world place. 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
1: Let me set. From here, the bicycle.

final song this evening from Nelly Star. Thank you, J.U. If I Could, No Tribal War. From Abia Israel, you heard Protect Me, King David's Chant, and The Herb Tree. 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And Capleton, Ball of Fire. One

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1: Hey yo, what up? It's your boy D Money Martinez. And right now you're tuned into the hottest mixes with my boy RS Digital. Let's go.

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1: Welcome and good evening. No long talking this evening. As promised, we celebrate the lives of Gat Gore and Sly Laurel Dunbar. What a blow it has been for reggae music. This is Musicology. I am RS Digital. This is Yismas Khan from Third World. 100% reggae music. Welcome.

We lost him on the 18th of January, 2026, age of 69. The Uptown Rebel, the reggae ambassador himself. Not a lot to say except what a legendary figure. He came to Dominica and gave a show for Frederica Fedor some years ago on Mero Beach. So those of us that were fortunate enough to see him then, what a performance. Played with his violin, as he does, or his cello, as he normally does. And very little is notated about that. So we salute you, Frederica. Used to have a bar in Mero. That event was supported by Vibes Radio, and I actually played and supplied the system for it. So big up yourself, Steve and Cat Corey came to reggae, not on the Broadwalk, but Soca versus Dancehall at my house and stayed there. So it was real nice to have him there. Large up the Thomases who came up there to see him personally and drank some beverages with him. What a legendary figure. We miss you, Stephen Catcore. Tonight we also celebrate the life of Sly Dunbar, one half of the Rhythm Twins. You've always heard me talk about them. We lost Robbie about 4 years ago, and Sly, we lost him this year, not too long ago actually. If I can just quickly flip this, 26th of January, so approximately 9 days. What a blow for reggae. Anyway, tonight, no long fierce, no long talk. We'll celebrate with some great music from the two legendary figures, Third World and Sly Dunbar. Free from Third World, again, not going to speak. Uptown Rebel, reggae ambassador, Cool Meditation.

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our loving God, we bring your presence with us. We speak your compassion, your grace, your mercy, and we ask you to share your gift of peace. We acknowledge your power over all that will be spoken, thought, decided, and done throughout the day. Lord, when we are confused, guide us. When we are discouraged and losing hope, energize us. May the work that we do and the way we do it bring faith, joy, and a smile to all that we come in contact with today. Bless our family, our home, our nation. May truly care for the earth and the community of life as we try to promote your dream for justice and liberation. In the name of Jesus, we pray. Amen. In the name of the Father, and of the Son, and of the Holy Spirit. Amen.

I pray for you. I pray a way for you. I pray that destiny doors fly open for you. Divine favor remember you. Scepters be extended to you. Oh, I pray for you. I pray that the angels of the Lord encamp around you, that goodness and mercy follow you, that the joy of the Lord be your strength. Oh, I pray for you. I pray a way for you. I pray that your way prospers in all things, and that you be in good health, that you prosper, even as your soul prospers. I pray for you. I pray ways for you, open doors for you, more ups than downs for you. Oh, I pray for you. I pray love on you, God's love on you. I pray power in you, God's power in you. I pray hope to lighten you. I pray joy to strengthen you. I pray a renewing of your mind and a transforming of your spirit and an empowering of your heart. Oh, I pray for you. I pray bright days and restful nights, that goodness and mercy follow you all the days of your life, and that the angels of the Lord encamp about you. Oh, I pray for you. I pray for you. I pray vision for you, faith and mercy for you. I pray the courage and strength that you need to stand, that whatever you are going through and wherever you are right now, I pray that it will not overcome you, but that you will overcome it. I pray courage for you, courage to fight, faith to believe, power to stand. Oh, I pray for you. I pray Psalm 91 on you, Psalm 46 on you, Isaiah 60 on you, Isaiah 43, 2 to 3 on you, Romans 8 and 28 on you, Psalm 23 and Psalm 27 on you. I pray word on your life, the word of God on your life. For you, you shall not die. You shall not die. You shall not die. You shall live. So live. Live to declare the works of the Lord. Oh, I pray life on you, and life more abundantly. I pray showers of blessing on you, restoration and refreshing, replenishing and renewing on you. Oh, I pray for you. I pray peace like a river, joy like a fountain, and hope like the breaking of a new day. I pray God before you, God beneath you, God above you. I pray he carries you, supports and empowers you. I pray he lightens your way and lifts your load, disperses your enemy and delivers your soul. Oh, I pray for you. I pray that you remember today, tomorrow, and always that greater is he that is in you than he that is in the world. I pray for you.

0: A King of Glory for the gift of life this morning. We say thank you. A King of Glory for your blessings, for your faithfulness, for your mercies, for your grace. We say thank you this morning. Be thou exalted, be thou glorified. And with that, let me say good morning. A blessed good morning to all the listeners of the Champion Station Vibes Radio. Welcome to a new day. Welcome to Rise and Shine. This blessed day, the 14th day in the month of October 2026. It's a lovely Wednesday morning. We call it Worship Wednesdays. Worshiping the name of the Almighty God with the totality of our being, with the whole of our heart, for all that the Lord has done in your life, in my life, and even for the promises of that which the Lord God shall do. A blessed good morning to my listeners on 99.5, on 94.5, on 93.9, on 90.1. Good morning, good morning. A beautiful new day in the land of the living. All thanks to God's unending mercies. New every morning, and for that, King of Glory, we bless your name. A blessed good morning to my listeners on vibesradio.dm, on Radio Garden, on Radio Boss. 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
1: 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Hallelujah. Holy Spirit.
0: Eternal righteous Father, before your throne of grace, we have come this morning, Father, to return all the glory and adoration unto thy righteous name. Father, for the blessings you have done in our life. Father, for the favors. Father, for divine guidance. Oh, yes, Almighty God, even for the forgiveness of our sins. Father, we say thank you this morning. We say be thou glorified. Father, for yesterday, we thank you for the night. We say thank you, keeping us safe and sound. Father, we say, be thou glorified. We commit today unto thy faithful hands. We commit the rest of this week, the rest of this month, the rest of this year, O Lord God, unto thy able hands. We ask that you go before us. Almighty God, we ask that you straighten every crooked path before us. We pray, Lord, that your face shall shine upon all that we shall be doing. And may your glory, O Lord God, arise above and shine upon our lives in the name of Jesus. We commit the works of our hands onto the hands, O Lord, with a spirit of excellence, with a spirit of good success. O God, you shall bless us this day, that your name alone shall be glorified, your name alone shall be praised, O Lord, in the mighty name of Jesus. We thank you, Almighty God, for the answered prayers, and we pray that at the end of it all, Father, may we have every reason to glorify, to give thanks unto thy righteous name. This we pray this morning in Jesus' mighty name. Amen, amen, and amen. Once again, let me say good morning and welcome to Rise and Shine, right here on the Champion Station Vibes Radio. A beautiful Wednesday morning, a wonderful Wednesday morning. We call it Worship Wednesdays, giving the King of Kings the very best of our worship this morning.

hurt me. Jesus, your loving kindness.

0: And this morning, Almighty God, for that mercy, we have come to say thank you, Lord. How great is your mercies, O Lord, towards each and every one of us. And here we are this morning in the land of the living. All thanks, your unending grace. All thanks to your mercies, the new every morning. And for your faithfulness, faithful to the very end. Thank you, Jesus. Thank you, Lord. The Lord God who has always supplied all our needs. The Lord God who has always been our present help in time of need. How great is your faithfulness, O Lord, we declare this morning. Just about 30 minutes past our 5 o'clock this blessed Wednesday morning. At 6 o'clock, we shall bring you the Vibes Radio Morning News Package. And right after that, we return with Rise and Shine.
1: I can see.
0: Oh, yes, Almighty God, day after day, anew your mercies are, O Lord, day after day, and your grace forever remains. Lift up your voice this morning. Bless the King of Kings. Bless the Lord of Lords for all that he has done in your life. For I tell you this morning, it has not been by the works of our righteousness. It has not been by our power. It has not been by our minds. It has been nothing but the mercies and nothing but the grace of our kind, good Lord in heaven.

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1: 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Cece, could you just come? And we're going to make this a moment. 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

Before your throne this morning, mighty God, we bow. We join the angels in the heavens, proclaiming, holy, holy are you, Lord God Almighty. Holy Lord. 15 minutes to the hour of 6 o'clock this blessed Wednesday morning. Don't forget, right at 6 o'clock, we bring you the Vibes Radio Morning News Package. And right after that, we return with Rise and Shine.

Father, for you have been more than enough for each and every one of us from the start of this year till this morning, till this moment. All that we have ever needed, your hand has provided. Father, we thank you this morning. Jireh, you are more than enough.

And once again, let me say good morning to those just waking up, to those just tuning in. Welcome to Rise and Shine on this blessed Wednesday morning, right here on the Champion Station Vibes Radio. At 6 o'clock, we shall bring you the Vibes Radio morning news package. And right after that, we'll return with Rise and Shine.

0: Oh yes, thank you, Jesus. Thank you, Lord. 6 o'clock this Wednesday morning, making way for the Vibes Radio Morning News Package. Right after that, we return to Rise and Shine once again. Good morning.
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4: 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The morning news is brought to you to the kind compliment of Regent's Hotel. 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From the region, Haiti Humanitarian Fund allocates $75 million US dollars to assist over 500,000 people. And internationally, NATO and the EU support Bulgaria after Black Sea ship attacks. These are the top stories making Vibes Radio's morning news package. I'm your presenter, Shante Paul. The details of the news when we return.
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0: Welcome back to Vibes Radio's morning news package. I'm once again your presenter, Ashanti Paul. First up in the news today, the Dominica Association of Industry and Commerce, the DAIC, has confirmed the resignation of its president, Olive Strachan, along with two directors, Eddie Nicholas Bruno and Ivor Nassif. In a statement issued by its membership and the media, the association said Bruno's resignation took effect on October 2nd of 2026, Nassif on October 2nd, 4th, and Stranach on October 7th. DAIC thanked the three outgoing executive members for their service to the association and Dominica's private sector. Following the resignation, Tyra Musgrave Robinson has been appointed president until further notice in accordance with the association's constitution. The remaining board members will continue overseeing the association's business while the secretariat remains operational. DAIC said its program and member service will continue as scheduled, reaffirming its commitment to representing members' industries, strengthening public-private sector dialogue, and supporting business growth in Dominica. The association also acknowledged the circulation of unofficial information regarding the matter, urging the public and media to rely on its official communications for accurate replies. And that's it for the local segment of the news. Stay tuned for news from the world and region up next. From the region, the Haiti Humanitarian Fund has allocated $75 million US to provide life-saving assistance to more than 500,000 people affected by escalating violence, displacement, and disruption to essential services. The funding will support 10 projects across 28 priority communities in the West, Center, and Achibot departments, reaching an estimated 507,000 people, with food, drinking water, medical care, and emergency shelter. The initiative will also strengthen protection for women and children at risk of abuse and exploitation. Survivors of sexual violence will also receive medical and psychological support, while children suffering from acute malnutrition and persons with disability will also benefit from the assistance. In the total allocation, $4.5 million will be directed to people and rapid response mechanism to help humanitarian partners respond to certain emergencies, including violence and displacement. UN Humanitarian Coordinator for Haiti, Nicole Kusani, said the funding would help sustain humanitarian operations and protect progress made in assisting people facing hunger, displacement, and the breakdown of essential services. The three consortia of national and local Haitian non-governmental organizations will receive direct funding, strengthening their capacity to deliver assistance in communities where armed violence often limits humanitarian access. One of the consortia is led by a coalition of women working to improve protection for women and girls, ensuring that the response addresses their specific risks and needs. OSHA said the allocation of funds is guided by the humanitarian needs, risk, security risk, and access to conditions. Safeguards are also being implemented to ensure the assistance is delivered safely and in accordance with humanitarian principles. Now on the international scene, NATO and the European Union leaders have pledged support to Bulgaria following drone attacks on two commercial vessels in the Black Sea, leaving six sailors injured and another vessel sunk. The Maltese-flagged Chicago ship Chelsea 3 was struck in east of Baghdad, injuring six crew members. All 15 sailors were evacuated, and in a separate attempt, accident in Kripets, another vessel sank with at least 4 people rescued. NATO Secretary General Mark Rutte and EU leaders condemned the attack and pledged support for regional security. Ukraine's foreign minister accused Russia of disregarding maritime safety, although the origin of the drones remained unconfirmed. Bulgarian Prime Minister Roman Kadav called for coordinated efforts to protect commercial shipping and plans to discuss regional security with Romania and Turkey. He also intends to raise the issue at the European Council meeting on October 16th and 15th. And that's all for the morning news. Here now is a recap of the headlines. Locally, DAIC President Olive Shanak resigns alongside 2 directors. From the region, Haiti Humanitarian Fund allocates $75 million to assist over 500,000 people. And internationally, NATO and the EU support Bulgaria after Black Sea ship attacks. Thank you for joining us for Vibes Radio's Morning News Package. Our Morning News was brought to you through the kind compliments of Regions Hotel. On behalf of the entire news team, I have been your presenter, Ashanti Paul. Bonjour.
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0: you up to take you up. 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

And that was the Vibes Radio Morning News Package. Welcome back to Rise and Shine. Oh, yes, indeed. All of our trust will place in the Almighty God. The Lord God who has never failed. The Lord God who would never, ever fail. The Lord who has never lost a battle.

The Bible said, I was young, but now I'm old. I've never ever seen the righteous forsaking, nor his seed begging for bread. And today, the 14th day in the month of October 2026, we shall be taking the Bible reading from the book of Isaiah chapter 54 this morning. The book of Isaiah chapter 54, reading from verse 1 all the way down to 7 this morning. And this blessed Wednesday morning, we shall be reading from the New International Version, and I read, a sing, barren woman, you who never bore a child, burst into song, shout for joy, you who were never in labor, because more are the children of the desolate woman than of her who has a husband, says the Lord. And verse 2 says, enlarge the place of your tent, stretch your tent curtains wide. Do not hold back, lengthen your cords, strengthen your stakes. And verse 3 says, for you will spread out to the right and to the left. Your descendants will dispossess nations and settle in their desolate cities. Verse 4 says, do not be afraid, you will not be put to shame. Do not fear disgrace, you will not be humiliated. You will forget the shame of your youth and remember no more the reproach of your widowhood. And verse 5 says, for your maker is your husband, the Lord Almighty is his name, the Holy One of Israel is your Redeemer. He is called the God of all the earth. And verse 6 says, the Lord will call you back as if you were a wife deserted and distressed in spirit, a wife who married young only to be rejected, says your God. And verse 7, the last verse for this morning, says, for a brief moment I abandoned you, but with deep compassion I will bring you back, says the Lord God. I will walk by faith. The book of Isaiah chapter 54 this morning, from verse 1 all the way down to 7. I don't walk by sight. The Lord will call you back. For a brief moment I abandoned you, but with deep compassion I will bring you back. The words of the Almighty Lord this morning from the book of Isaiah chapter 54.

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2: 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We feel him in the room tonight. Come on and give him glory. All over this place, open your mouth and bless him. We feel him in the room. Come on, Jason.

of 30 minutes, past hour of 6 o'clock, this blessed Wednesday morning. I reserve my worship, all of my worship this morning, mighty God, for your guidance, for your provisions, oh Lord, for your blessings. 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All of our worship we bring to your house this morning, mighty Lord.

Oh, yes, and that's our prophecy this morning. Dead things come alive in the name of Jesus. Just about 15 minutes to the very top of the hour this Wednesday morning. 7 o'clock will make way for the morning drive.

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0: Nobody

Oh yes, I call God my provider. I call God my defender. I call God. Oh yes, I call God and he answers. It is my prayer for you this morning that as you step forth about your day, whenever you call upon the name of the Almighty God, in favor, in mercy, the Lord shall answer you. For you shall not be forsaken. The Lord God, the God of the heavens, shall remember you today for good. Remember you today for blessings. Remember you today for abundance. And that's it for me this Wednesday morning on the Champion Station on Rise and Shine. And don't forget, you can tune in, you can join me same time tomorrow morning at 5 o'clock all the way to 7 o'clock. Giving God all the thanks, giving him all the glory, giving him all the adoration for all that he has done, and even for the promises of that which the Lord shall do in your life. And as you go forth, wherever you may find yourself, stay kind, spread love, and most importantly, make sure you're sharing the good news of the message of salvation, the message of the Lord Jesus Christ, and your lives shall never remain the same again in the name of Jesus. So next time on the Champion Station, the name remains ADERDE. Have yourself a beautiful Wednesday. Have yourself a stress-free and a blessed Wednesday. Bye-bye and God bless you. I

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0: We wake you up to take you up. So stay up like a champion.

And all that you need is right here on the Champion Station Vibes Radio. Good music, good vibes. And with that one time, let me say good morning. Lovely good morning, wonderful good morning to all my listeners. Locked in across all frequencies, locked in across all the channels. My bus drivers, good morning. My taxi drivers, good morning, good morning. All the roadside shops, supermarkets, good morning, good morning. A wonderful Wednesday morning, the 14th day in the month of October 2026. And of course, a wonderful, a pleasant good morning to my lovely manager, Zelia Coffee. Good morning drive, taking you all the way to 8 o'clock this morning. Make sure you keep it locked down.

0: Vibes Radio. And of course, you know, we're celebrating the independent season. I got up next the Bonji Gala and the celebration.
1: Celebrate.
0: And if you're also celebrating your birthday, celebrating an anniversary this week, celebrating today, wishing you a lot of blessings.
1: All's well, all is right. Why don't you come outside when waiting?
0: Wishing you good health. 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

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The morning drive, Bonji Gallen. And of course, my bus drivers, my taxi drivers, make sure you get some more volume on that radio.

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And of course, nobody can party like the Champion Station Vibes Radio. And it's John, Captain John Kubayashi, party like we. Still the morning drive, more tunes, more vibes.

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And I'll leave you with this very last tune, a wonderful, wonderful tune, Reed Green Jing Ping. Clock will make way one time for the man DJ Slim. Until next time on the Champion Station Vibes Radio, where the name remains ADERD. Have yourself a wonderful Wednesday. Have yourself a stress-free day. Bye-bye and God bless you.

0: We wake you up to take you up. 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
0: 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So stay up like a champion.
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4: Good morning, listeners of Vibes Radio. My name is Aaliyah Jean-Jacques, and I am here with some members of Domlec, our electricity service here in Dominica, and they are here to tell us a little bit about the approved electricity tariff implementation. Domlec is preparing to implement a newly approved electricity tariff following an extensive regulatory review of the company's rates and operating requirements. The new tariff represents the first significant adjustment to Domlec's electricity rates since the previous tariff was implemented in 2008. Despite regulatory provisions that anticipate a tariff review approximately every 3 years. So, can you guys please introduce yourselves for our listeners?
5: Good morning, Aaliyah. My name is Felix Julian. I'm Business Development Engineer at Domlec and also the tariff team lead for the past couple of years.
4: Thank you.
6: Good morning to all the listeners out there. My name is Quentin Gregoire, and I am the acting accountant. I worked very closely with the tariff consultant. Thank you.
4: Nice to meet you.
7: Okay, good morning, listeners. I'm Kurt Savre. I'm currently the acting commercial manager.
4: Okay, nice to meet you, and thank you so much for joining us today. So my first question, everybody's a bit confused on what the tariff means. Does it mean our bill is going to go up? Can you explain that to us?
5: Okay. Thank you, Aaliyah. The process of reviewing Domlec's tariff is a rate review. So it's a review of the rates that you pay for electricity, right? Now, although the last tariff was approved in 2007, that's almost 20 years ago, as we know that things do not stay the same price over such a long period of time. So you would find there's an adjustment in what we pay for all our materials. However, despite having said that, the adjustment in rates is not a significant adjustment compared to how they are today. So if you include the impact of geothermal into the whole bargain, most customers are going to see a small reduction in their tariff, not an increase.
4: Okay, and it was already approved, that's correct?
5: Yes, the tariff was approved by the Independent Regulatory Commission.
4: So what exactly is the rate of increase, or as you explained, for some customers it would be a decrease. So what exactly is the rate we're looking at?
5: Well, I cannot give you a specific rate because you realize there's a million different things that affect the price that a particular customer is going to pay, right? So if I were to use more next month than I use this month, the amount I pay would go up. If I were to use less, it would go down. But the main factors that are going to impact that is what's the price of diesel, for instance, which is very expensive in the market. If it goes up, then the price of electricity is going to go up. If it goes down, the price is going to go down. But overall, the broad impact that we expected on the base rates is a 4% increase in revenue for Domlec. About, depending on the customer, maybe about at the lower end, I would think, let's just say about 9 to 10% decrease in the rates for most customers. Some customers get a change in their tariff that's a little bit different from that. The domestic customers, some of the domestic customers, we can get into the classes. That's one of the things we have to do.
4: Yes.
5: Some of them will get a higher decrease in their rate than that, right? So I think most customers can expect a small decrease in their rates, right? But for each customer class and each type of customer, that is going to be different. So I can't give you an exact number.
4: So that being said, in layman terms, can you explain for the average person listening, how is it that the geothermal energy is affecting the tariff increase?
6: Okay, Aaliyah, allow me to differentiate what the tariff is.
4: Yes.
6: The geothermal rate and the fuel surcharge rate, right? I think that would explain it a little better. So basically, the tariff is the actual electricity rates per kilowatt hour, right? This is where Domlec makes the money. And these rates were revised after 19 years, I will add. The fuel surcharge, on the other hand, which will be called the fuel charge, is the cost of the fuel used to generate the electricity sold, spread out over every kilowatt hour sold in a given month. Now, we all know the price of fuel is volatile.
4: Yes.
6: And it's unpredictable. And it's currently extremely high due to factors beyond our control. The fuel surcharge will be a complete pass-through, meaning what Domlec spend on fuel used will be passed on to the consumer. The geothermal charge, on the other hand, similar to the fuel charge, will be a complete pass-through to the consumer, which means, again, what Domlec spends on geothermal energy will be passed on to the consumer. Now, the benefit with geothermal is that it is a fixed cost at 37.2 cents per kilowatt hour, which is way cheaper than the current cost of fuel, right? So we've done a calculation on this month's fuel charge, surcharge, right? Now the calculation resulted with no geothermal, the result would have been 60.98 cents for the fuel surcharge. But actually, with geothermal in the mix, the calculation right now, as it stands, for Dominicans, the fuel surcharge rate is at 41.64 cents per kilowatt hour. So you see the benefit of the geothermal in the mix.
4: For sure, for sure. One thing that stood out to me is that you said geothermal is at a fixed rate. So that means there is no tariff involved with geothermal.
6: That is correct.
4: Okay. All right. All right. And so will pay-as-you-go customers be affected by this?
7: Okay, good morning again. The tariff applies to all of our customers. So under the existing tariff, pay-as-you-go customers, postpaid customers, same rates apply. So with the new tariff, it'll be the same thing. So the tariff applies to all of our customers.
4: Okay. And so why is it that Domlec is reducing its costs instead of increasing the rates?
5: Yes, well, Aaliyah, Domlec has been decreasing its costs for the past several years, right? So what you will find is that after the Hurricane Maria, that is, a lot of our costs began to increase significantly. Costs for shipping, costs for materials, poles, everything that we use went up significantly in costs, costs for our insurance and all that. So that made the company, Domlec as a company, no longer profitable. So what we had to do during that time is significantly cut back on costs. We've cut costs all different kinds of ways. And I mean, Quentin is here as an accountant, can tell you, every year they keep telling us, cut costs, cut costs. You can imagine how that is within a company. The company's workers, you put a budget together and every year they tell you, too much, let's cut. So every single year they're telling us for the past several years to cut costs. So we've taken many steps in cutting costs. And I think we're still looking for other areas to cut for many. We're still searching for how we can provide the service at a more economic rate for our customers. I think in recent years we've been very much focused on that. But there is only a certain way you can go with cutting. After a while, you tend to cut into the bone, into the meat and the heart of the business, and you don't want to do that because customers mm-hmm. will get a lower quality of service. So at a certain point, you've got to have enough revenue to provide a high quality service to customers.
4: Okay, okay. I'm interested, how does Domlec's new rates compare with other Caribbean utilities?
5: Well, if I can tell you, one thing is that the fuel surcharge around the region is high. Right now, Dominica is one of the lowest. So I think we're the second lowest in the region now mm-hmm. in terms of fuel surcharge. And that's a direct, that's directly because of geothermal. I can't remember which one of the countries, but one mm-hmm. of them is over $1 just for fuel. Right, wow. Just in the fuel surcharge. So we are very fortunate in here in Dominica. So it may seem high, but it's much higher in some other places.
4: Mm-hmm, mm-hmm. So what happens if international fuel prices increase again? Because you explained that this tariff review is really supposed to happen every 3 years. And now it's almost 20 years that you guys have decided to do it again. So what happens if next month Donald Trump decides he's going to raise tariffs again and gas prices increase? What happens then?
7: Well, there's still a component of that relates to fuel. We still mm-hmm. have diesel generation up in the north. Mm-hmm. So that component will be affected by the fluctuation of fuel rates. So that's why you would still see a fuel surcharge on your bill, because mm-hmm. we still, to a certain extent, rely on diesel generation. We're mm-hmm. about 80% renewable, that is between geothermal and hydro, but mm-hmm. we still have a quantum of diesel. So the price of fuel would affect for that portion of diesel that we use.
4: Okay, okay. And I'm interested, our goal is to, of course, I believe, become 100% geothermal. Renewable yeah. energy, okay. Okay, so between geothermal and hydro, okay. Yes, so when we get to that point, because I do believe that we are improving very quickly, when we get to that point, is that something, the gas prices, the diesel, is that something we don't have to worry about anymore?
6: You are absolutely right. Mm-hmm. With 100% renewable, geothermal price is fixed.
4: Yes.
6: Hydro is basically free.
4: Yes.
6: It's water. Gas prices going up would mean nothing to our fuel surcharge.
4: Wow. That's amazing. That's amazing. And how soon can customers see this tariff reflecting in their bills?
5: So the tariff will be implemented on the 1st of November. So just

0: expecting to get some projects that which we had on the pipeline, which we may have delayed, we will now be able to implement some of the projects. The company's goal is always to improve efficiency.
1: Mm-hmm.
0: We need to keep the lights on. So the company's goal is to keep the lights on as long as we can.
1: Mm-hmm. And what exactly can customers do to help reduce these costs? And can you also explain what is time of use pricing?
0: Okay, I will start, and if Felix needs to jump in, he can.
1: Yes.
0: What I would advise customers to do is really pay attention to the information that we've been putting out.
1: Mm-hmm.
0: A lot of the customers would actually fall into a lower rate.
1: Mm-hmm.
0: So the domestic, for example, was split into two in the new tariff. You have a domestic standard and a domestic time of use.
1: Mm-hmm.
0: The domestic standard rate in the new tariff is actually lower than the current domestic rate.
1: Mm-hmm.
0: So the customers who fall in that class, and are going to be somewhere about 60 to 70% of the domestic customers, will fall into that domestic standard. They will pay a lower rate.
1: Mm-hmm.
0: The same was done with the business. We created a small business class.
1: Mm-hmm.
0: So a lot of the commercial customers going to actually fall into that small business class, small business. So that would be like your small restaurant, your bars, etc.
1: Mm-hmm.
0: And that rate is lower than the existing commercial rate.
1: Okay.
0: Now, the time of use is not actually a new concept. We had it with the industrial customers. We're just now extending it to some of the other classes. So
1: mm-hmm.
0: it's really different rates for different times of the day. So during the peak production period, you have
1: mm-hmm.
0: one rate, and off peak, the rate will be slightly lower. So it was extended to the domestic customers as a means of trying to control the bill, as you mentioned. So the night rate or the off-peak rate would be lower. So consumption during that time would be at a lower rate. Felix wants to add anything else to it. No?
1: Yes. Can you explain a little more in depth as to how the classes are categorized?
2: Okay. So really there are eight classes now. So there's the domestic standard. And
1: mm-hmm.
2: could just mention the domestic standard. So the domestic standard customers are customers who are using 150 kilowatt hours a month or less, right?
1: Okay.
2: So those customers are at a fixed rate, and it's lower. It's a lower rate than the present rate. Well, I should mention to all our listeners at this moment that if you want to see the rates, I mean, we're not going to mention them yet. We're saying numbers
1: mm-hmm.
2: on the radio is kind of a little bit difficult to understand sometimes.
1: Mm-hmm.
2: So if you go to our Domlex social media, our Facebook or our WhatsApp channels, you will see the rates laid out for the particular customer classes,
1: mm-hmm.
2: right? So, and those rates are not totally very different from what you're paying today, right? So the domestic standards, as I mentioned, that's customers using 150 kilowatt hours or less. Those are at a fixed rate, right?
1: Yes.
2: So the first block, I'll just mention the first rate. The first block is at 52.8 cents per kilowatt hour. And then the all usage after that is at a higher rate. It's 6 cents higher, right? And so those customers are obviously going to save because they're going to be paying at a lower rate than they pay today, right? And then the other class that's a domestic is the domestic time of use, which has a rate in the day and a lower rate at night, right?
1: Yes.
2: The small business category, those are customers who are using up to 500 kilowatt hours, right? So 500 kilowatt hours or less, those customers are small businesses, right? And that you're using that electricity for a commercial purpose, a store, all the activities that would be classified as commercial, right?
1: Mm-hmm.
2: Then, of course, there is the hotel category, which is the traditional hotel category that we have. Those customers will have also a peak rate and an off-peak rate.
1: Mm-hmm.
2: And that rate is pretty close to what I think before it was 0.663, and right now the peak rate is 0.635. So it's essentially the same. And then there is a lower night rate, which is 0.575. So really, most customer classes, their rates are not going to change significantly,
1: yeah.
2: right? And some classes, as we mentioned, will have a savings because of the impact of geothermal in particular.
1: Mm-hmm.
2: So the other class I can tell you is industrial.

0: industrial, which is the traditional industrial class, it's pretty similar. You're using the electricity for an industrial purpose, manufacturing, etc. And those customers will have a day rate and a night rate, pretty similar to what they had before. And there is the new category called high voltage, that those customers that are receiving electricity at high voltage. And then there is this traditional street lighting class that we're all accustomed to. So one aspect that I will mention that's different from what we do now, there is a demand charge for all of the business entities except small business, and that demand will be read by the meter. So right now your meter reads kilowatt hours and you are charged for that. Mm-hmm. Your meter will also read an additional quantity called demand, and you will be billed for that as well. That is right now we have a similar item on the bill which is also called a demand charge, and it's a fixed charge. It's fixed, right? So when that's put on your bill every month, you pay the same thing. Mm-hmm. But right now we've moved to metering it, so it will be metered and on every commercial, hotel, industrial, high voltage customer. Right now, it's a fixed charge on their bill, and in future, it will be a variable charge. Just as the kilowatt hours vary every month, that demand charge will vary on a monthly basis.
1: Mm-hmm. All right. And can you just clarify, which class do you think will be affected most by this?
0: Most? I don't know. What do you think?
2: Yeah, there will be, as Felix mentioned, there are new rates for all the classes, but for a lot of them, the rates are similar. So you mentioned commercial, the difference between the old rate and the new rate for commercial is point something of a cent. The biggest benefactors, if you want to call it that, would be the small business.
1: Mm-hmm.
2: So as I mentioned, the small business will be at a lower rate than the commercial rate that they pay now. And the domestic standard, which is the majority of the domestic customers, about 60 to 65% of the domestic customers will be at that lower rate.
1: Mm-hmm.
2: So I think this will be the biggest impact. The
1: whole
2: design tried to take into consideration the different customer classes and try to give relief where we could.
1: So generally, it's domestic and small business who actually will be getting a benefit from this.
2: Let's just say the bigger benefit.
1: The bigger benefits, yes. But generally, everyone is at an equal level, so to speak. Okay, wonderful. We are going to be back shortly. We're going to take a short ad break. And then hopefully when we get back, we will learn a bit more about the process of how the tariff was decided and who was involved in the decision making.
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0: 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This is the new number one. 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
1: Welcome back and thanks for staying with us. Once again, my name is Aaliyah Jean-Jacques and I am here with some members of Domlec. They're discussing with us the electricity tariffs. Right now, let's just get right back into it. Can you explain to us what exactly was the process of deciding the tariff and who was involved in the decision making?
2: Well, it was a very complex process, the tariff review. Who was involved? Domlec, the IRC, and consultants. The process was very complex, as I mentioned, and consisted of a lot of studies. Just to name them, the load research data study, the depreciation study was done, a rate of return study, which included the WACC, that is the weighted average cost of capital. We also looked at the revenue requirement, cost of service study, and then, of course, the rate proposal. Consultations were done for each study that was completed. Now, not just Domlec and the IRC were involved, as I mentioned. Domlec had two consultants involved in the process, a tariff consultant from Florida and a depreciation study consultant from Texas. The IRC also hired a consultant from Paris. So there were independent experts, professionals, putting their heads together to support and assist with the entire process. Now, the last tariff review, as Mr. Felix Julian mentioned, was 19 years ago, back in 2007. And based on industry standards, it should be every 3 years. This review is well overdue, I must say. And I am pleased today to be sensitizing the public on the revised rates to be implemented on November 1st.
1: I have a question. You said that, of course, there were a lot of professionals involved, but I'm curious if the opinion of the customers was also considered.
2: Yes, definitely. So as I mentioned, every study, after every study was completed, we actually took them one by one. So we started off with the load research data, we move on to depreciation, when that is completed, rate of return study, and from that, revenue requirement. After every study, the IRC, together with Domlec, conducted consultations with stakeholders. Where we got feedback from them, questions, even criticisms. It was tough. But we managed through. We ended up having an agreement based on their feedback. The IRC agreed with Domlec, and here we are today, based on the agreements.
1: How long did this process take?
2: It took, well over 2 years.
1: Wow.
2: About 3 years. Wow. Yes, yes. Very complex.
1: So this was not done on a whim. It was very intentional.
2: Yes, yes. And of course, it was the first time for all parties involved. So, yes. But I think we have it locked. Yes.
1: And it was the first time. I would imagine, considering it took 20 years, probably whoever was there 20 years ago is not working at Domlec anymore.
2: Right.
1: So,
2: exactly.
1: Yes, it wasn't. That's probably why it took so long, too. Yes, you really had to take your time and ensure that you're doing it right.
2: Properly. That's correct.
1: So in the future, can we expect another tariff review in 3 years?
2: Yes, that is the plan. The next one is scheduled to be 3 years from November 1st.
1: Okay. Okay, so we're drawing to the end of our time. Could one of you please, if anyone is just joining, listening to us now, in a nutshell, can you again just explain what is the tariff, how it's going to affect us as customers, and if we still have any more questions, where can we contact you?
3: Okay. Thank you, Aliyah, and thank you to all the listening public for allowing us your time to explain the tariff. So the tariff, to summarize, are the rates that you pay for electricity. It includes all the fees that you pay from whatever fixed or customer charges, your rate per kilowatt hour, your additions like the fuel charge and the geothermal charge. All of that together makes up the electricity tariffs. Mm-hmm. So those were done over, as we just discussed, a long period where public was consulted, the stakeholders, all the experts were consulted, and we came up with something that we tried to be fair to all parties. And that's one of the main roles of the regulator, to both ensure that the utility gets sufficient revenue for operations and that the customers get a fair rate, right? So customers are not overcharged or undercharged, but it's a fair give and take between both parties. So you can look at the rates on our social media, WhatsApp, and Facebook, and all the other social media. And so we'd like to thank you for giving us this opportunity.
1: Okay, all right. Well, again, thank you so much for tuning in. Thank you for educating us and enlightening us on what's really going on in the tariff rates. Again, I encourage all our listeners to check Domlec out on all their social media. Give them a call if you still don't understand. And have a blessed day.
0: We wake you up to take you up. So stay up like a champion. 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
7: 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Representing for DJ Slim. The boy does make them girls scream. 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Ah!

0: 10 minutes of 5 in the morning time right here live on the Champion Station Vibes Radio. I got about approximately 15 more minutes to go with you guys right here. Right?
1: We never fight.
0: Just about 15 more minutes to go with you guys.
1: We never, we never, we never. This is your last call for your better one. This is your last.
0: Let me lecture my boy Shax one time. Him and one Shax. All the rest is melee.

0: You can't waste no time this morning.
1: Would you marry me?
0: Just about five minutes to go. Anyway.
1: All my money is yours, baby. No bones about that. When I was down, you were always there for me. When I was in hospital, you was right there by my side. So if you, I'm gonna ride. Whoa! Baby! Would you marry me? Choo, choo, choo.

Bon après-midi et bienvenue à Nouvelle Vibes Radio. The Midday News is brought to you through the kind compliments of Regents Hotel, Fine Foods Inc., HHV Weechurch and Co. 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From the region, Trinidad and Tobago presents Trinidad Dollars 63.4 billion budget for 2027. And internationally, China's trade surplus reaches US 938 billion in the first 9 months of 2026. These are the top stories making Vibes Radio Midday News Package. I am your presenter, Aliyah Jacques. 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

0: fries and wine straight out of Trinidad. Coutane. Dominica is coming heavy. Returning to the Rise and Wine stage is TK International. Guada G.
1: Tell me that you want me.
0: Controlling the party straight out of New York City. 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

0: Welcome back to Vibes Radio's Midday News Package. Once again, I am your presenter, Aliyah Jean-Jacques. First up in the news today, Dominica's National Voter Confirmation Exercise is scheduled to close today, Wednesday, October 14th, with the Electoral Office urging eligible citizens who have not yet completed the process to do so before the deadline. Chief Elections Officer Anthea Joseph has confirmed that the deadline remains in effect, with no extension announced by the Electoral Commission. Confirmation centers are scheduled to operate from 9:30 a.m. to 5:30 p.m. on the final day. The exercise allows registered voters to confirm their details and maintain their status on the official voters list. The process forms part of electoral reforms intended to strengthen the accuracy and integrity of the register. According to an update from the Electoral Office, as of October 6, a total of 27,877 people had completed their voter confirmation, while 2,883 people had registered, bringing the combined figure to 30,760 people. The Electoral Office has encouraged eligible citizens who have not yet completed confirmation to visit their designated centers. Electors have been advised to present valid identification, such as a passport, social security card, or driver's license. Alternative arrangements are available for those without these documents. Joseph has also indicated that if people are still waiting in line when centers reach their scheduled closing time, staff may remain to give those waiting an opportunity to complete the process. The Electoral Office has clarified that while the confirmation process is ending today, confirmation centers will remain open until further notice to facilitate voter registration-related services and the distribution of voter identification cards. Electors seeking additional information can contact the Electoral Office at 767-266-3336. That's 266-3336. The Dominica Association of Tampa Bay, or DATB, will celebrate Dominica's 48th anniversary of the independence with Madras and Bling event on Saturday, October 17th in Tampa, Florida. The celebration will begin at 6 p.m. at the Fair Oaks Park Community Center, located at 3400 E Louisiana Avenue, Tampa, and will bring together Dominicans, Caribbean nationals, and supporters to celebrate the island's cultural heritage and national pride. Guests are encouraged to embrace the Madras and Bling theme by wearing traditional Madras attire, complemented by touches of sparkle and glamour. The event will feature music by Dumage International Band, with organizers promising an evening of Caribbean entertainment, cultural expression, and fellowship. Dominica gained independence from Great Britain on November 3, 1978. The annual celebrations provide an opportunity for nationals at home and abroad to honor the country's history, traditions, and cultural identity. The Tampa Bay event also aims to strengthen connections among Dominicans in the diaspora while sharing the richness of Dominican culture with the wider community. Tickets cost $60 per person. Payments can be made through Zelle at datb.dom@gmail.com or Cash App datbdom78. The Dominica Association of Tampa Bay is encouraging patrons to come dressed in their Madras and Bling and join in celebrating 48 years of Dominican independence, heritage, and national pride. La Coupe des Arts de la Dominique has returned to Dominica following two successful performances of Fly on the Wall at the ECCB Sir Cecil Jacobs Auditorium in St. Kitts. The group was hosted by the Eastern Caribbean Central Bank, or the ECCB, as part of its 43rd anniversary celebrations. Written in 1977 by Antiguan playwright Dorbren Omard, Fly on the Wall is a Caribbean play known for its humor and sharp social commentary on corruption, police abuse, and the challenges facing the emerging middle class. Omad attended the performance on Sunday, October 4th, and reflected on the play's continued relevance across the region. He noted that its themes remain unsettlingly familiar, with its characters and the issues they represent continuing to exist throughout Caribbean society. La Coup des Arts expressed confidence that its performances helped keep alive the legacy of the late Dominican playwright Dr. Alwyn Bully, while thanking the ECCB for providing the opportunity to showcase the production in St. Kitts.
1: La Coup des Arts de la Dominique Inc. returned to the state last week after two stellar performances of Fly on the Wall in St. Kitts at the ECCB Sir Cecil Jacobs Auditorium. The group was hosted by the Eastern Caribbean Central Bank as part of its 45th anniversary celebrations. The play that we did, Fly on the Wall, is a Caribbean play written by Antiguan Dobrin Omad in 1977, which is full of humor and sharp social commentary. The writer, Dobrin Omad, was present to see the play on Sunday, 4th October, and he had this to say about the performance. He said, "Fly was a statement and a reaction to the time, unbridled government corruption, police abuse, and vacillation in the emerging young middle class. That the play bears relevance today is a bit unsettling. The characters in Fly exist perhaps everywhere in this region today, and will be with us for a long while." So we, La Coup des Arts, we are confident that our performances kept the light of Dr. Alwyn Bully burning, and Fly on the Wall will be performing in Dominica again only on November 14th, 2026 at the St. Gerard's Hall. And it is hoped that those who did not see the play in September will embrace the opportunity to attend on November 14th and help give theatre the big push that it deserves. But we want to use that opportunity to thank very much the Eastern Caribbean Central Bank for our big push in St. Kitts. So Dominica, it's your turn again, November 14th, 2026 at 8 p.m. at the St. Gerard's Hall for one night only, Fly on the Wall.
0: The group is now inviting Dominican audiences to experience the play when it returns to the stage on Saturday, November 14th, 2026 at 8 p.m. at St. Gerard's Hall. The production team is encouraging those who missed the September performances to take advantage of the upcoming show and support the continued development of theater in Dominica. The Dominica Association of Industry and Commerce, or the DAIC, has confirmed the resignation of its president, Olive Strachan, along with two directors, Eddie Nicholas Bruno and Yvonne Nassif. In a statement issued to its members and the media, the association said Bruno's resignation took effect on October 2nd, Nassif's on October 4th, and Strachan's on October 7th. DAIC thanked the three outgoing executive members for their service to the association and Dominica's private sector. Following the resignations, Tahira Musgrave Robinson has been appointed president until further notice, in accordance with the association's constitution. The remaining board members will continue overseeing the association's business, while the secretariat remains operational. DAIC said its programs and member services will continue as scheduled, reaffirming its commitment to representing members' interests, strengthening public-private sector dialogue, and supporting business growth in Dominica. The association also acknowledged the circulation of unofficial information regarding the matter, urging the public and media to rely on its official communications for accurate updates. And that brings us to the end of the local segment of the news. Stay tuned for news from the region and the world up next. From the region, Trinidad and Tobago has presented a $63.4 billion Trinidadian dollars national budget for fiscal year 2027, with the government projecting a deficit of $3.639 billion, equivalent to 2.1% of the gross domestic product. Finance Minister Davendranath Tanku presented the budget in Parliament on October 12th, outlining estimated revenue, 59.729 Trinidadian dollars, and proposed expenditure of approximately 63.368 billion Trinidadian dollars. The projected deficit represents a significant reduction from the estimated 7 billion deficit for the fiscal year 2026, as the government seeks to narrow the gap between revenue and expenditure. Of the projected revenue for 2027, $14.355 billion is expected to come from oil-related sources, while non-oil revenue is estimated at $45.62 billion. Capital revenue is projected at $312 million. The budget is based on an assumed oil price of US$77 per barrel, up from US$73.25 in 2026. The natural gas price assumption has also increased from US$4.25 to US$5 per million British thermal units. Tanku also addressed the government's spending on fuel subsidies, revealing that Trinidadian dollars 290 million was spent during the previous fiscal year to prevent increases in the price of super gasoline. He said motorists would have paid an average of $7.64 per bottle between March and September 2026 if the government had not intervened. The current price remains at $5.97, while the world market stands at $8.72 per liter, according to the minister. The government said maintaining the fuel price has helped protect consumers from higher transportation costs and additional inflationary pressures. Grenadian javelin star Anderson Peters has concluded his 2026 international season with 9 podium finishes from 11 competitions, collecting 2 gold, 6 silvers, and 1 bronze medal. The 2-time world champion secured victories at the Diamond League meeting in Rabat, Morocco, with a throw of 86.8 meters and at the Central American and Caribbean Games in Santo Domingo, Dominican Republic, where he recorded 83.95 meters. Peters also earned podium finishes at several major international meets, including competitions in Rome, Doha, Ostrava, Lausanne, Zurich, and Berlin. His longest throw of the season came at the Diamond League meeting in Zurich, where he recorded 86.93 meters to finish second. He ended his campaign at the inaugural World Athletics Ultimate Championship in Budapest, Hungary, on September 13th, finishing second in the men's javelin with a throw of 86.18 meters. The event was won by Patherisch with 91.9 meters, while Germany's Julian Weber took third with 85.89 meters. Peters also finished fourth at the Commonwealth Games in Glasgow with a throw of 83.88 meters and at the Diamond League final in Brussels on September 5th, recording 83.7 meters. His performances have drawn congratulations from supporters, with many expressing hope that he will return to throws beyond 90 meters in the 2027 season. Peters' 2026 results add to an accomplished career that includes 2 world championship titles and an Olympic bronze medal, cementing his place among the leading javelin throwers on the international circuit. He will now enter a recovery period before beginning preparations for the 2027 season. And that's all for the regional updates. We'll be back shortly with the international news.
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0: Thanks for staying with us. In international news, China's trade surplus reached US$938 billion between January and September of 2026, as strong export growth continued to drive the country's economic performance despite mounting trade tensions and weak domestic demand. According to China's customs agency, exports surged 36.3% in September compared with the same month last year, accelerating from 25% growth recorded in August. The increase was stronger than economists had anticipated and marked the fastest pace of export growth since February. Imports also rose significantly, climbing 31% year-on-year in September compared with 28.2% in August. However, China recorded a monthly trade surplus of US$133.5 billion, up from US$119.1 billion in August. The latest figures put China on track to surpass its record full-year trade surplus of US$1.2 trillion recorded last year. High-technology products have played a major role in the export expansion. Customs data shows that semiconductor exports increased by 108.1% in value during the first 9 months of the year. Exports of automatic data processing equipment and parts rose to 54.6%, while vehicle exports climbed 54.3%, supported by global demand for Chinese electric and hybrid vehicles. Despite the strong performance, China faces growing pressure from major trading partners seeking to address trade imbalances. The European Union has been pushing to reduce its trade deficit with China, particularly as concerns grow over the competitiveness of European manufacturing industries. Recent discussions between Chinese and European officials have focused on trade relations, including Chinese hybrid vehicle imports into the European market. Meanwhile, trade tensions between the United States and China continue, although both countries recently agreed to extend their trade truce and reduce tariffs on US$60 billion worth of goods. Analysts have also raised concerns that China's export competitiveness is partly supported by a weaker yuan, which can make Chinese products less expensive in overseas markets. Chinese officials have rejected claims that the country deliberately devalues its currency to gain a trade advantage, attributing export growth to its industrial competitiveness. Economists warn that China's dependence on overseas markets leaves it vulnerable to slowing global demand. Increased trade restrictions and potential changes in investment in high technology sectors, including artificial intelligence. China has set an economic growth target of 4.5 to 5% for 2026. However, the International Monetary Fund recently lowered its growth forecast for the country to 4.5%. citing persistent domestic weaknesses that strong exports have not fully offset. Chinese authorities have introduced measures to stimulate domestic activity, including subsidies for home buyers' mortgage interest payment. However, analysts say stronger domestic consumption remains essential if the country is to reduce its reliance on exports and sustain economic growth. And that brings us to the end of the midday news package. Here's a recap of the headlines.
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In local news, voter confirmation exercise closes today in Dominica. From the region, Trinidad and Tobago presents $63.4 billion budget for 2027. And internationally, China's trade surplus reaches US $938 billion in the first 9 months of 2026. Thank you for joining us for the Vibes Radio Midday News Package. 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Limited, and Petro Caribe. On behalf of the entire news team, I have been your presenter, Aliyah Jacques. Bon après-midi.

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in your hand, drink in your cup, waistline loose, and vibes all morning. 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
1: They not like us. They not like us. They not like us. They not like us. They not like us. They not like us.
2: 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Radio.

But let me just say a pleasant good afternoon to those of you locked into the Champion Station. My name is DJ Rems, keeping you guys company up until 3 p.m. today. It's a big weekend. One of the events that's upcoming is Rise and Wine. And let me play a few songs from the artist that's going to be performing at Rise and Wine. This one

0: I'm a comic. I'm atomic, I'm a comic. There's a lunatic. That's the type of music that they like. I'm the type of guy they like. Pass the mic, turn off the lights. That's the type of music that they like. I'm the type of guy they like. Pass the mic, turn off the lights.
1: So the first one is Guada G. Now we're dropping one from Real Real Caller, Comic. Let's see if we can drop another Bunyo. Well, I should say Ban, who's gonna be on Rise and Wine this Sunday.

0: There's a lot of people that are going to be taking the bus this Sunday when they come to Rise and Wine this Sunday. And in studios with us today is my boy Damien. Damien, ready for this Sunday, right?
1: It's going to be vibes on vibes Sunday. On vibes. Yeah, man. Vibes on vibes.
2: Ready.
1: We ready like Freddy.
0: Ready. Let me tell you, I swear, Damien and my clothes still haven't recharged yet.
1: Joking.
0: Notification.
1: We
0: today, Wednesday. See,
1: and I don't want to call out the carrier, who is the freight forwarder. But
0: no,
1: boy,
0: I trust in them. But
1: all right.
0: Damien, I haven't seen anything.
1: You have to look at contingency. You have to put a contingency plan in place.
0: So people, if you see me just walking around in rows on Saturday, just know either I'm looking for clothes or I want to put the company to release it. Release my clothes, please.
1: Yeah. So I'm hoping that most people are not in REM's predicament right now.
0: Most people
1: and,
0: have, like,
1: and hopefully they've gotten their outfits. I know a lot of the ladies have their hair appointments already, makeup appointments. Everybody's gearing up for Rise and Wine. This is the home stretch, people.
0: Yes.
1: Tickets are running low. Came in the other day. I said we are 80% sold out. We're probably about 85% sold out now, REM's. So it's the last few days to get tickets. Again, just want to mention where people can get tickets. We have some major outlets in town. So we have Party Shack, we have Pirates, we have OptiShop on King George V Street, we have Cozy Corner at The Realm, and you can also get your tickets. Go and get your haircut by QB's Cuts.
0: Yes.
1: And get your tickets. Get your tickets from Cube Cheese one time. And then we also have a full list of ambassadors on our social media pages, Infinite Nth 767, so they can check out the full listing of our ambassadors, and they can get their tickets from those ambassadors. But let me warn you, the ambassadors tickets may be running low.
0: People are telling me, REM's, you have to buy my ticket for me today.
1: I see the cash.
0: People are giving me cash. I have about like 5 tickets to pick up today.
1: Wow.
0: so that should show you.
1: Yeah, so things, it's like people in a frenzy now.
0: Yes,
1: it seems like this year it crept up on a lot of people. They're like, wait a while, Rise and Wine is this weekend?
0: My barber and I had a debate because last week, like closer to the weekend, I took a cut because I had events last weekend. And I was like, hey bro, I'm going to take a cut. Give me a cut that at least when I go to the barbershop next week, it's not much work. You know, he was like, but bro, why are you cutting your hair already for? I was like, oh, why? I told him, but bro, like the events, you say, which events? He said, first of all, Rise and Wine is the next 3 weeks. I say 3 weeks. When he watches color, there's like, what?
1: Trust me, it crept up on a lot of people. So when people saw the 80% sold out, people like, wait a while,
0: joking. Like panic buy. Right now it's
1: panic buy. So I mean, we want to let people know that this is not a joke. 80%, we had about 85% now.
0: Yes.
1: It's a ticket-only event. Events are, the ticket price is $180 now. We're on tier 3. This is the absolute last tier. There's no tier 4, tier 5, tier 3, and that's it.
0: When tier 3 done, extra free in case you don't get a ticket. Yeah. Say, okay, I'll make you come inside. No.
1: So when we put tier 3, 80%, well, now 85% sold out. It's not like it have tier 4 coming, eh?
0: No,
1: tier 3, that's the end of the tickets.
0: That's it.
1: So we have online as well for those that want the convenience of purchasing online or maybe overseas and hasn't come down yet. You can get it on our ticketing website. That's 4Circles. And the exact link again is on our social media pages. So you can just go there now, hit up that site, get your tickets, and you inside, because ticket only event, no tickets are sold at the door, people.
0: Imagine you wait last minute to get your ticket and you didn't get tickets and you're hearing on the outside the event is swinging.
1: Yeah.
0: And you're there and you're just like, whoa.
1: Boy, every year, REM's, we have people that come to the door and for some reason they thought they could get tickets at the door. But I can tell you, Rise and Wine, from the very first one in 2018, we've never ever sold tickets at the door.
0: Right.
1: So I don't know how anyone could actually come to
0: Maybe
1: it's a new patron that heard about the event and they thought, you know, they could get tickets. But no, there are no tickets sold at the door. It's a sold-out event. We plan for everybody's comfort. We want to ensure there's ample space to move around. We don't want to pack the venue shoulder to shoulder.
0: It's I can free up and say, yes, but I know there's a lot of people there.
1: So it's quality over quantity.
0: Yes.
1: But it's going to be vibes. As you can see, the lineup is stacked.
0: Yes.
1: We have the man Kutain coming on from Trinidad.
0: Yes.
1: That's the man with all the hits, the groovy, and they are dancehall, they are reggae, very versatile artist. So he's going to give you a bit of everything. So Kutain is on the lineup. You just play the tracks from Real Real and Gwada G, two of the hottest names in Buyo right now.
0: That's the way they're on the lineup. My final, I wonder if they're going to try to kill this time.
1: Let's see Gwada G's lally.
0: Yes.
1: Yeah.
0: I feel Gwada G preparing himself because as far as practicing. I know, Real Real is out and about traveling right now. So, you know, he don't have time to practice.
1: Yeah.
0: So Gwada G is making sure that
1: him.
0: Gwada G coming there drinking his healthy food, everything, and Gwada G ready. You know, Gwada G don't disappoint us. Yeah, now it's your time.
1: For sure. So we're looking forward to those artists hitting the stage. And we also have TK International making their return. The Rise and Wine stage, so of course they bring in the bus, and then DJs, stack DJ lineup.
0: Just coming, let me tell stack you,
1: DJs.
0: As far as I know, we were stalking the other day, all the DJs, and we're like, I come with my A game, you know.
1: I know people planning, not just their outfits, but you know, you have to have a little outline for your set and so on. So we have Young Chow. We have Young Chow coming down from New York City. We have Legacy Team, my two boys, Gunners and Nico Vibes. They're coming down from Barbados. They make up the Legacy Team. We also have, of course, DJ Snow, the shortest and the baddest DJ in the game. We have yourself, DJ Rems. We have the Unstoppable DJs. We have Selector Urban, and making his debut as well on the Rise and Wine stage, we have DJ Real Boss.
0: I think that's the first event the Unstoppable DJ is going to be playing together since.
1: It's been a while, you know, they've performed together.
0: Up and down
1: so they did it for us in Grenada. They performed together in August at Rise and Wine Grenada, Spice Mass Edition. And they haven't performed together in a while. You're very right, Rem.
0: And they're going to, so you know they're going
1: to. And you know how they do.
0: Let me tell you.
1: You know how they do Rise and Wine. They turn up from, let me tell you.
0: From first song.
1: From the 2018 edition, I just remember they had the train.
0: Yes.
1: They started that train, and that has been a tradition at Rise and Wine.
0: I wonder if they will have a train, boy.
1: Let's see.
0: I wonder.
1: Let's see.
0: We will
1: but
0: see. You
1: boy,
0: know, it's gonna be that event. Rise and Wine is gonna be a movie. You know, for the persons listening and haven't purchased their tickets as yet, there is still time. Not much,
1: but there is still time.
0: You could go. There are various ticket outlets as well as
1: town,
0: ambassadors.
1: Yes, the ambassadors. As I said, their tickets may be running low. So once they are out, then you'll have to hit the outlets.
0: Yes, because I know Friday, one ambassador is out for sure.
1: Yes, by Friday, trust me, most ambassadors are probably going to be out. But again, hit them up, hit up who you know. You may get lucky. They may have one that or two that didn't sell. But it's tight. It's looking tight. Some ambassadors hit me up and said their tickets finished. So I actually had to see where I could pull to get tickets for them.
0: I knew one that told me, bro, I got a few extra. You know, but they were looking. And look, like I told
1: So between last week and this week, it's like,

0: whatever. So I've been having to download tickets for people and send it for them. Now I don't want to take that as a habit because
1: I'm
0: very busy right now.
1: Right now, Damien is in crunch time. Damien told me he just came from the gardens.
0: Yes, I had to head back to the gardens.
1: You see?
0: A lot of activity at the gardens. If people go to the gardens now, they'll say wait a while. The event is today, man. That's how the gardens
1: look. I'm not passing there today. Damien, I'm not passing.
0: You want to be surprised?
1: Because I saw a picture. There's a picture circulating.
0: See?
1: I even reposted it in the joke where people saying they are the first set to reach out and rise.
0: You see what I mean? Anybody that passes through gardens, they take it a peek.
1: Nice.
0: They take it a peek. But that's how it is. We like to be early because we like everything to be set. We don't like no last minute hustle.
1: Right.
0: You forget something. No. We want to have everything, sound, light, staging, trussing, bars, all the activations, the sponsors doing everything. We want everything. By Saturday morning, we should just be sitting down, drinking a cold Heineken at Gardens. Do our walk.
1: In fact, as soon as we're done on Saturday, remember we have the interview here, for the people. I mean, we have to give the people something for the show.
0: Saturday, people tune in to Vibes. Well, from early, but make sure you tune in to Vibes from 10 o'clock.
1: As soon as the show starts, be on your chest. Bam! Even letting the cat out of the bag. We're not hiding nothing again. At that point, we're not hiding.
0: Some people passing through on Saturday.
1: Who knows? Come on.
0: The Champion Sound, that is our official radio partner, Vibes Radio. So, you know how we do it. We always make sure we have to bring somebody to touch the studio,
1: Of course.
0: Yeah.
1: So, here's what we're going to do, David. I'm going to play a few songs from the artist who's going to be performing on the again, we're gonna try some from Real, get you guys familiar, with Goda G, and some from Chico KTK International. So for those of you listening right now, let's just probably for a few tunes, let's see how much we can squeeze in a few minutes.
0: And then when we come back, we may give away a ticket.
1: Exactly. So people, let's get familiar with what's gonna be happening on Sunday.
2: Feed up, girls fighting for the mic. Look, she pull a weave up. Let's go put it loose. Wait till you hear me say, dabba dabba doo, bro. Big dog, not Clifford. Up, down, seesaw. She get what she like. She couldn't sit down flat on it. She always have to go back up like she come out and drink tonic. I

0: I had to make you guys get across some of the songs, you know, just a little sample of what's going to be happening on Sunday. Because Damian, let me tell you something. The best thing that could happen is you buying a ticket for Rise and Wine. And Sunday you're hearing the songs and you're like, yes.
1: Yeah, you know, you inside. Because if you don't have your ticket, there's no guarantee that by Saturday there are going to be tickets left,
0: exactly.
1: Right?
0: Exactly.
1: So just buy them now while you still have a chance, because we don't want you to be one of those people that come to the door looking for tickets and said you never got a chance to get tickets. Tickets have been on sale since April. And I know people have things going on, they're checking the event far, but right now we're in the home stretch.
0: Yes.
1: So just get your tickets. Don't wait and don't stick no longer. Just go and get your tickets.
0: I always tell people from the time it's Wednesday after 12, it's already weekend. Well, you're closer to the weekend than you're closer to the
1: correct,
0: Saturday week.
1: Very correct. And you know it's Sunday morning, so bright and early. Well, not even bright, but early.
0: Yeah.
1: Because 3 a.m. 3 a.m. We'll be there from 3 a.m. to 12 p.m. this year. So we're giving patrons, you know, more time, more value for their money.
0: Monday might not be that productive, no?
1: Boy, let me tell you, So Sunday, the good thing about a breakfast party like that, you have the whole rest of the day to sleep, recover, rest, and then, you know, wake up bright. And some people, that's it, their Sunday done.
0: Yeah, that's
1: after Rise and Wine.
0: Yeah, that's it.
1: That is it.
0: Monday
1: Sunday done. Yeah, wake up for work next morning, because they literally just can't do nothing for the rest of the day.
0: And that's the thing, you know, and you guys are basically the party starters for this.
1: We are. We start the independent season, right? This has always been our objective from day one, to extend the independent season.
0: Yes.
1: Start it earlier, make visitors come down earlier, stay longer, spend more money on island. And that's why it's always good to have DDA, Discover Dominica Authority, as one of our partners.
0: Yes, yes.
1: Because we really try to meet the objectives of DDA.
0: Yes.
1: And partner with them to ensure that Rise and Wine. Yeah, Rise and Wine is really the party that everybody wants to be at. It's
0: yes.
1: a staple on the calendar. And people want to come early now. They want to come to Dominica, spend for that weekend,
0: yeah,
1: for Rise and Wine. It's basically that Rise and Wine weekend.
0: I knew some
1: that's how people
0: actually
1: call it.
0: Some people come down with clothes. Like they're like, okay, I have clothes for that person and that person. Because the shipping, shout out to all shipping companies. But they're like, no. I want to get it in time.
1: Yeah,
0: I'm going to have to try and whatever.
1: Correct.
0: You know, shout out my boy, Shister Entertainment.
1: Yes,
0: you know,
1: Shister, again, is one of our sponsors this year as well. He's always been, you know, providing stuff for us. So big up Shister one time. And Opti Shop.
0: Guys, yes.
1: From Opti Shop coming down as
0: yes.
1: well. So looking forward to seeing those guys. I haven't seen them in a little minute. And you can also get, I just got a text from Opti Shop. Their tickets, they need more tickets.
0: Wow.
1: So I have to see where I can get tickets
0: now
1: for them. So guys,
0: so
1: it's getting serious.
0: It's going up now.
1: Yeah, it's getting serious. We were at 85% this morning. We probably a little higher.
0: I was just
1: now.
0: About to ask you, using your estimates, you know what's happening now. Give me an estimate as to the percentage of what remains.
1: Boy, well, if we are 85%, we probably had like 87% now, so maybe 13% remaining.
0: Wow.
1: So guys, it's getting
0: That's
1: serious. It's getting serious. I don't want to scare anybody, but it's getting serious, because if you don't have your ticket by Sunday 3 a.m., that you may not be able to get inside.
0: Imagine seeing everybody's status and they're talking about Rise and Wine.
1: As a worst feeling, because it has happened to me, RMs. It has happened to me for an event. I won't call any names, but it is not a nice feeling. For whatever reason, you can't make it, even though it's that you maybe had a ticket, but you couldn't get a babysitter,
0: right,
1: or whatever the case may be. Boy, that fear of missing,
0: like,
1: that does hit you hard.
0: Let me tell you, put it on your phone for the entire day.
1: Hard.
0: There's something with Rise and Wine. Rise and Wine starts from 3 a.m. And you know, normally at that time on your bed, that's your waking up time, you know? And you're like, oh. Then you say, okay, you're just going to zone that out. You wake up, you do breakfast, whatever. You know, you're like, okay, I'm not going to study Rise and Wine. Bam, everybody's posting on their status. You decide, okay, WhatsApp, that's it for the morning.
1: You have to black out, you have to go off grid.
0: And you know, people funny. People will message you at 2 a.m. or post status at 3 a.m. Even the Monday during work, people post like, at that time yesterday,
1: yeah,
0: I was da da da da.
1: Yeah.
0: It reminds you, you know.
1: Boy, no, that is a serious, it's not a nice feeling at all, because we live in an age of social media.
0: Yes.
1: And you cannot escape it.
0: You cannot.
1: As I said, unless you go off grid.
0: Yes.
1: Completely off grid. You don't check your phone. You don't go on the laptop, nothing, computer, nothing. You're just there.
0: Nothing.
1: You're just there in your bed. And, boy, you know, even sometimes, you know, even TV you can't watch. Because
0: TV might just
1: have connect it to your phone or something and you get a ping and then you see a status.
0: But what about what if you're on TV and then something talk about some event, you know, some breakfast event. Boy. Or even just seeing breakfast on the TV, you're like, boy.
1: And speaking of breakfast, you know, Rise and Wine always has your favorite food vendors.
0: Yes.
1: And a lot of people, especially the early comers, they come to Rise and Wine with their belly empty.
0: That's me.
1: They come and eat, lace the stomach before they start drinking. And you know, Rise and Wine, we always encourage and promote everybody to party responsibly. Drink responsibly, get a designated driver if you're drinking, or if you know you driving, take a rest, drink water in between, you know, pace yourself, and if you know you cannot drive, sleep in your car for a while, sober up, and then go home. But we have all the favorite food vendors that we've had for years upon years, and this year we added a new vendor, so welcome Cassava Man on board.
0: Yes,
1: this year, big up yourself, with all the cassava wraps, sandwiches. And then we also have your favorites. We have Twilight for your waters.
0: Your waters.
1: We have to have Party Shark. That's our platinum sponsor. Been with us since day one for all your patties and rotis. We have Happy Box for your loaded fries, your tacos, your wraps. And of course, we have the man Remy himself, Remy's Kitchen. With all your favorite puddings, your black pudding, your white pudding, your rice side pudding, all them different puddings, and you also have the sauce. So that is like the perfect breakfast for like around like maybe 9 o'clock.
0: About
1: you know,
0: 9-ish, 8-ish.
1: Get
0: 9-ish.
1: That.
0: Yes.
1: Refuel yourself to go back in the party because that is when.
0: And the nice thing is you're not leaving the party though.
1: No,
0: right
1: you're
0: there in the party.
1: Right there in the party.
0: So don't feel that, you know, a lot of times where you
1: have to step outside.
0: Yeah.
1: No.
0: Or you have to go right at the back where you're not going to hear nothing. You're going to be in the party.
1: In the party.
0: In fact, close to your table.
1: We actually created a nice food court area.
0: Yes.
1: So for those people that they still want to be close but feel away, we have that food court for you. So you can actually have a conversation with some friends while you're eating in the food court.
0: Yes.
1: Or you can take your food and go to your table and eat. So, I mean, we're giving people options. We're all about options. So, but we wanted to create like a food court environment. So we did that last year. So we're bringing it back again. That was a lot of people patronize the food court area. We had the nice bistro tables. We had the little umbrellas for your shade. So you can get that again this year. So you want to eat and just be comfortable, you can do that. Or if you want to eat and party, you can go back in the party on your table.
0: My problem was we had the backstage pass, but we wasn't backstage. We was in the vibe with everybody.
1: Of course,
0: you know,
1: want to be, but I want to be in the vibe too.
0: Of course, backstage was just say hi. Yeah. Like, hey, all you good? Yeah, man. Tag and
1: good. Yes.
0: Yes, I.
1: You're nice. Yeah, but that's the vibe. So we really try and make it comfortable for everyone, so you can go to your table. This year, we added more tables. People, please stop calling me about tables. Tables are sold out. We added more from last year.
0: It's
1: not a table party. We can't be just litter the venue with tables and you bouncing into a table every two steps you take.
0: Yes,
1: we have to make it comfortable. So we can't just have tables galore in the venue. So we added more and that's it. We cannot add more. And if I had to add a table for everybody that called me to get a table, we'd never stop adding tables. Every day,
0: somebody
1: promise you, somebody messaging one of us saying, boy, well, you have no more tables.
0: No, we
1: cannot, because again, if you give one person one table, you have to give the next person.
0: Right.
1: And it just keeps on going on. So we have to cap it and we have to make it comfortable for the patrons. As those that do have tables, right?
0: And I love the fact that you said comfortable, because Rise and Wine is all about comfort, you know. And shout out to the people who got their cabana.
1: Yes. So we added more cabanas this year.
0: Yes.
1: And we actually did 2 cabana giveaways as opposed to one last year.
0: I feel I'll pass by one.
1: Well, yeah, man. You will probably know the people in the cabanas. So we had 2 winners. One with
0: Archipelago.
1: Look, someone
0: messaged and said you want a table, please.
1: One with Archipelago, boy, you see. If I had a dollar for every time I got a message about a table, boy, I'd have to go blast again.
0: So what is literally saying, can I have a table? I want a table, please.
1: It's not possible.
0: It's like literally sold out when it comes
1: literally,
0: to table.
1: Literally. Like almost a month now.
0: Wow.
1: We've been sold out.
0: I swear I got my table just before, because I remember as soon as we got our table, you know, like a few days, maybe even 2 or 3 days, you guys posted and say, tables sold out. And I was like, wow.
1: Yeah. You know, tables are literally sold out. Cabanas are sold out. Again, congratulations to the two Cabana giveaway winners with Archipelago and Party Shack. And those Cabanas are going to be well stocked. So
0: yes.
1: Party Shack and Archipelago are going to take care of those patrons.
0: Yes.
1: And again, just to remind folks what people get for the Cabanas, you get 6 tickets.
0: Nice.
1: So you have 5 friends with you in your Cabanas.
0: You can chill with your friends.
1: Yeah. You get a dedicated Cabana hostess that can take your orders. You want more drinks. You want food. We have limited food provided to the Cabana patrons. They are able to choose 3 premium bottles, Rems, and 3 chasers of their choice. Right? Sometimes...
0: Choose a gin.
1: Choose a gin, choose a vodka, choose a rum, choose a whatever, you know. and apart from that, they get to choose 3 bottles, and we still throwing in a bottle of Prosecco courtesy Pirates.
0: Nice.
1: So yeah, they're getting 4 bottles basically. 4 bottles and 3 chasers. And of course,
0: friends, you think
1: they have their dedicated Cabana hostess. So if they want to refill, they want another bottle, they want some more chasers, they can and just give the order to
0: It's like
1: Cabana
0: you guys are
1: hostess.
0: Giving, and not only you guys, I mean, for those people that are here right now, you know, in the Rise and Wine, they're enjoying the event, you know, you're taking snaps, you're taking videos, you know, for the internet, your battery is dead. You have the chance to charge your phone at the NBD
1: charging station or charging lounge, because I don't even want to call it a station because it's a
0: lounge. It's a lounge.
1: It's very comfortable. It's like a chill
0: you're on the block.
1: Charging lounge. They have a nice shaded area. They have a nice big tent. You have your little lockers to put your phone so nobody take your phone while it's charging. You can either stay there or you can go and party some more, get some food,
0: Let the phone check its
1: in.
0: The
1: phone will check its in, recharge, come back and get your phone and come back and post all your stories and reels.
0: For the people that didn't come, you know.
1: You know, make them feel worse than they're already feeling. Yeah.
0: So guys, a shout out to you guys, you know, ensuring that when you step inside Rise and Wine, when you're gonna step out, it's like almost as if I have to leave. Why do I have to leave? I remember last year I left there when everything was done, and Damien, I didn't want to exit the place because everything was on point. You know, you felt like you're in a village, you're in a different area. So shout out to you and the entire team. Shout out Malpi, shout out Zwari. I could call out everybody. Can you just call out a few?
1: Yeah. So big up the rest of the directors of Infinite One Time. We have Malcolm, better known as Malpi. We have Azwad, better known as Zwari. We have Steven, better known as Bofa. So that's the crew. So everybody's hard at work. Venue, as I said, coming along nicely. I was just there. I'm heading back. Things are looking nice. We're actually ahead of schedule, but we always like to be comfortable, not rushing anything in the last hours before the event. So as I said, by Saturday morning, we might all be ready to have Rise on my Saturday morning.
0: And I have a big question. Yeah. Someone said something, but I have to ask the question first before I compliment it. Will there be the Lapo Cup with this year? Because last year the Lapo Cup with the person said the Lapo Cup with was on point, you know. They enjoyed the Lapo Cup with because it leaded them on after the music was done. So I hope that the people who did the Lapo Cup with last year, they're in attendance this year, and you know, they help us again by not stopping the vibe, you know.
1: Well, they'll have to come and see, right?
0: I don't like to
1: let the cat out of the bag. Because people, you know, you like to give people some surprises.
0: Yes.
1: Last year it was a nice surprise. Maybe we might have something else. You never know. Right? But the Lapo was vibes last year.
0: Boy,
1: so maybe we brought it back.
0: I dance outside.
1: So maybe we brought it back again, Rems.
0: I passed my vehicle straight in. But the Lapo had to come back.
1: Yeah. So let's see. But the Lapo was really nice last year. So, I mean, if it was nice, do it twice,
0: But who knows?
1: So who knows?
0: Who knows?
1: Who knows?
0: The only way to find out is
1: to be there. Buy your ticket now, because there are no tickets sold at the door, people.
0: That's it. Let's see if we can run the ad for the people listening. I mean, you know, so that they can hear the lineup as well as all the important information.
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0: 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Returning to the Rise and Wine stage is TK International. Guada G.
1: Tell me that you want me.
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1: Tell me that you want me.
0: Controlling the party straight out of New York City. DJ Young Chow from Barbados.

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It's Rise and Wine.

0: shout out to the people who came to party and who going to party and who will be partying like me.
1: Yes, for sure, Rems. So I think it's about that time.
0: Yes.
1: We can give away a ticket.
0: Of course.
1: Now, I actually asked a question yesterday on another radio program. Actually, we had a program for Flow.
0: Yes.
1: So we asked a question and I was very surprised, Rems, that nobody got the answer.
0: So we can try it again.
1: We're going to rewind and try it again.
0: Someone said sent a full stop. I guess I understand what the person trying to do. You know when you see trying to make sure
1: that chat right there.
0: Just set a full stop.
1: Your recent chat, so that's on the top now.
0: Yes, so while you're listening, you get somebody else message.
1: So give them the number.
0: Yes.
1: Just in case they don't have it. So I'll ask the question after you give them the WhatsApp number.
0: So the number to WhatsApp to send your answers is 275-8152. That number again, 275-8152. Just like that. Save that number. Let's give them about like 15 seconds, you know?
1: Yeah.
0: So time you type it. 275-8152. Type it. Save it as Vibes Radio. That's our station WhatsApp number. By now you save it. You know, you enter, you go on WhatsApp, and let them go on WhatsApp. Yes. You know, we have to make it fair, Damien. You know, we don't have to hustle them so that they didn't get time to answer. Nice. So now, let's ask the question.
1: So, the question that we asked that nobody could seem to answer were, who were the artists that Rise and Wine brought down in 2018, in 2019, and in 2023? So name the foreign artists that performed at Rise and Wine in 2018, 2019, and 2023.
0: Wow.
1: Simple.
0: Wow.
1: Simple like that.

0: Damien. If I have to be honest with you, I want to know, some people, are they listening through the online www.vibesradio.dm or through the frequency? Because before the question finish asked the second time, I'm already seeing answers coming in. You know,
1: people ready. People don't play. They want their tickets. They want their tickets.
0: And a lot of people have been answering, you know. And shout out to those of you still typing. Shout out to those of you who sent complete answer. You know, show you're working. Shout out to those
1: with,
0: of you that,
1: with good punctuation and everything.
0: Yes. Some people almost even wanted to write their real name, you know. So shout out to you guys. But we have a winner. And we will be messaging you. If well, you could say your name and your, well, send your email address so that Damien will keep that one private, but send it so that Damien could send your tickets via email. So congratulations, so to that winner.
1: The answers were, the person wrote 2018 Voice, 2019 Skinny Fabulous, and 2023 Kes. Yes. So yes,
0: so we brought down big artists.
1: Oh yeah.
0: Horizon.
1: So yeah, congratulations. I'm not sure of your name, but you'll send it for me along with your email address. And yes, we'll send you your complimentary ticket. So congratulations again. But Rems, I'm feeling a bit generous today.
0: I mean, it's midweek.
1: Midweek. People,
0: the AC hitting, you know, well.
1: Yeah, but outside hot. I feel it. I don't even want to leave that studio. It's so nice inside here, but outside real hot.
0: I just be vexed when it's
1: hot. Yeah, outside real hot. And when that heat hit you when you leave that studio, boy, not easy. But yes, so I have another question for them.
0: Yes.
1: Another easy one. And anybody that's come to Rise and Wine over the years would know this. There has been one DJ that has performed at every single Rise and Wine edition. So even when we had the two Rise and Wines in that year, he performed at both. Yes. He's performed from...
0: Or she, who knows?
1: He or she performed every single Rise and Wine edition from 2018 to 2025, and he's also on the lineup for 2026. Don't tell me we have an answer already.
0: Damien, I really want to know if people listening through, as there's someone either outside there through the door or what? Answers are already flooding in. Coming in.
1: That's crazy. Let me read an answer. Yeah, big up everybody.
0: Can I read an answer?
1: Sure.
0: Someone said Rems.
1: No, not yet.
0: Okay. I just wanted to make sure. I wanted to make sure it wasn't me, you know?
1: But you've been on the lineup consistently now for the past few years.
0: Yes.
1: So big up yourself, putting in the work, and you always, you know, giving us the vibes on our prelims as well. So big up yourself.
0: Of course. So the next answer, someone said, I'm going to say that. I'm just joking. I was going to say another name, you know, just a random name. But someone said DJ Snow.
1: Yes.
0: Shortest
1: and the baddest DJ on island.
0: Yes.
1: DJ Snow has played at every single Rise and Wine. So big up yourself, Snow, out there, wherever you are. I actually saw Snow this morning. He passed through the gardens. He hailed me up. So yeah, big up yourself,
0: it's
1: Snow.
0: This season.
1: Yeah. So yeah, Snow has been on every single Rise and Wine lineup from 2018. So big up yourself and big congratulations to the person the first person who guessed it correctly. We'll get your details and we'll send you your tickets online.
0: So congratulations to the winner. We're going to message you now to tell you congratulations. Shout out to those of you who've been answering. And don't worry, man. Don't worry. There's still time.
1: Get your tickets now. Again, tickets are available at Party Shack in town. Pirates, just around the corner from Patty Shack. Then you have Opti Shop on King George 5th Street. And then you can link Slim at Cozy Corner at the Realm. And actually want to congratulate Slim because Slim is celebrating 1 year of Cozy Corner being open on Friday. So I know he has something big planned for Friday. So I'll be at the Realm on Friday showing my support to Slim. Yes, so congratulations, Slim. You can also get your tickets there. And you might be able to get them if they're still available on Friday. And then we also have QB's Cuts in Bath Estate.
0: Yes.
1: So all the fellas going to get their haircuts for the weekend. And you haven't got your tickets yet, link up Cube Cheese. And yeah, you can get your tickets there. And we also have some ambassadors that still have tickets left. I'm not sure if all the ambassadors have tickets left, but I know for sure Some of them have tickets left. So,
0: There's one more place that stated that they sold out when it comes to tickets.
1: Yes. So OptiShop actually messaged me a while ago to say that their tickets are done. So I now have to go and see if I can pull tickets from maybe another outlet or something.
0: Not make new tickets.
1: Not make. We're not printing any new tickets. Whatever is out there is out there.
0: So let's just say I messaged Damien and I said, Damien, I have 30 tickets remaining. And you're like, hey, do me a favor, please. Could you please give me 10 just for me to sell?
1: Correct. So are those 30 tickets reserved? Are you sure you have sales for them? If not, can you spare 10? Yes. Can somebody else spare 5?
0: Yes.
1: You see?
0: Just to ensure that.
1: So basically, that's how you have to juggle and see how you can get tickets, pull tickets.
0: Yes.
1: To give to somebody that still wants to sell tickets. So, yes. OptiShop, you rest assured, we're going to try and get you more tickets.
0: So, congratulations to the first winner, the second winner was Stevia. So, congratulations to Stevia. And then, congratulations to Sewag.
1: Sewag?
0: Yes.
1: Sewag. Congratulations, Sewag. So
0: that's the two winners.
1: Two winners today. So we always come to Vibes bearing gifts.
0: That's it.
1: We have to, people that always consistently tune in, we always have to see how we can give back.
0: Yes.
1: Because we're happy that you're tuning in, you know, you giving more vibes to the vibes.
0: Exactly. So shout out to you guys. Shout out to the Infinite Entertainment team. You know, you guys are pushing hard.
1: Thank you.
0: Rise and Wine is on point. Damien, any final information before we go?
1: Just want to shout out all the sponsors out there. Of course, we have to big up Party Shack and Archipelago. Those are our platinum sponsors. We have many other sponsors. We don't have really time to mention all, but I just want to big up all the sponsors because without their support, Rise and Wine wouldn't be where we are today.
0: Exactly.
1: It's because of the support from the corporate community and the other small businesses out there that show love. We always ensure we try and give them value for money. So we just want to shout out the sponsors. We want to shout out all the patrons out there that already have your tickets. Congratulations. You are basically in the doors inside on Sunday. And we just want to encourage everyone else who hasn't gotten their tickets yet. Please, this is the home stretch. It's going to be a sold out event. Please try and get your tickets early. You don't want to be left out.
0: You don't want to be
1: that person that's missing out, and you're seeing all the stories, all these those things on social media.
0: You're crying,
1: saying, boy, what could have been?
0: Boy.
1: No, just buy your ticket now.
0: Exactly.
1: Come enjoy it. To the fed.
0: And you will enjoy it for sure, right?
1: Yes.
0: People will enjoy the event. Guys, it's all about Rise and Wine this Sunday from 3
1: And you know, again, Rems, is rain or shine?
0: We there.
1: We rise and wine.
0: Okay,
1: so rain or shine, we rise and wine because rain does only stop cricket.
0: Exactly.
1: So, yeah, we good to go.
0: So, guys, it's all about Rise and Wine this Sunday from 3 a.m. To 12 p.m. You can check out their Instagram for any updates as well as their Facebook. You're going to see updates if anything has to happen, if they're sold out, if there's any information that you guys should know. For those of you purchasing your tickets, don't forget, have your tickets stored close by. Take a picture of it. Don't share it with anyone, but have it in your gallery in case. Also, take off your phone of dark mode if you're coming to scan your ticket via your phone. So have it in light mode to make it easier. Enjoy Rise and Wine this Sunday. Damien, a big thank you for coming out today.
1: Yeah, man. Thanks for having me as usual. Yeah. This is my home away from home.
0: Of course.
1: Going to my office in the corner now.
0: You have, I see they left some people work there for you in the office.
1: Boy, I don't feel it for that today. You know.
0: Today, tell them it's weekend.
1: Yes.
0: So thank you for coming out.
1: All right.
0: And enjoy the rest of the day, all right?
1: All right.

0: Shannon.
1: Dominica, wake up! 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

0: in your hand, drink in your cup, waistline loose, and vibes all morning. 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
1: What's the word, old man?
2: I'm good, little boy. You behaving yourself?
1: You expect me to be in a problem? What happened? I see you call me.
2: So I cannot call and check up on you then. I cannot come down today, but I need some fertilizer and a new pair of boots. The one I have not good.
1: Oh, as you say that, I passed by Jacko's Feeds and Fertilizer this morning and they have all of that here. Chemically mixed fertilizer, strong boots for you, shovel, gloves, banana twine, because I know Uncle have some banana plants. Weedless, I see they look effective. They have it all, man.
2: You serious, boy? Someone are looking for a good glove that not tearing. They have spray and thing.
1: They have it all.
2: Well, come and pick me up now, boy. 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
0: 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DJ Young Chow from Barbados.

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Food in your hand, drink in your cup, waistline loose, and vibes all morning. 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

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Not going no small fret, let me extend my apologies. 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

0: 4 days, one big celebration. 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
1: The 2026 Independence District Festivals are on the move. 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

96th edition of TV Lash Quayol, Toot Beated or Nick. 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

0: 4 days, one big celebration. You won't want to miss it. 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
3: 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The multi-X ball selected is 2X. 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The multi-X ball selected is FP. 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The multi-X ball selected is 3X. 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The multi-X ball selected is 2X. There were two winners. The next midday draw is on Thursday, October 15th, 2026. 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
1: Bonsoir et bienvenue à Nouvelle Vibes Radio. The major news is brought to you by the kind compliments of Fine Foods Incorporated, Regents Hotel, the National Bank of Dominica Limited, Rudolph Thomas, Petro Caribe, HHV WeChurch and Co. Limited, and Do It Center. I am your presenter, Alia Jajak, and here are the top stories making our major news this evening. In local news, Dominica China Friendship Hospital CEO Kenneth Daru says delayed September salaries to be addressed. From the region, Cuthbert Mathare, charged with dangerous driving after Kaaba collision. Internationally, Vietnam buries remains of 731 war dead nearly six decades after Tet Offensive. These are the top stories and more making Vibes Radio major news package. The details when we return.

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0: Welcome back and thanks for staying with us. Here now is the evening news. Chief Executive Officer of the Dominica Hospitals Authority, Dr. Kenneth Daru, says efforts are being made to address delayed September salaries for affected staff at the Dominica China Friendship Hospital, or DCFH, following a protest over outstanding payments and concerns about job security. Speaking on Tuesday, Daru described the situation as unfortunate, explaining that a human resource exercise conducted earlier this year in collaboration with the Ministry of Health identified staffing and employment concerns at the hospital. He said more than 80 employees, including doctors, nurses, and non-medical staff, were affected by issues surrounding their employment status, with some working outside established public service positions. According to Daru, recommendations were developed to address the situation, but delays in implementing them resulted in September salaries being withheld. He disputed claims that doctors had gone 6 months without being paid, clarifying that the current delay related to September salaries.
1: Earlier this year, a human resource exercise was undertaken jointly with the Ministry of Health. And looking back at this exercise, it's something that I welcome, because in the few months that I have been here as CEO, we realized that a couple of things. Number one, that when we moved from the old Princess Margaret Hospital into the new Dominica China Friendship Hospital, of course, a lot more floor space, a lot more everything, that we felt that no substantive effort was made in terms of the human resource to man and continue to provide the services at the Dominica China Friendship Hospital. And number two, we also discovered that a number of staff at the working at the Dominica China Friendship Hospital were without, outside of what we call established public service positions, meaning that the Ministry of Health and the government system were paying them, but they had no sort of job security, no sort of job tenure. Fast forward, we talk about 80-something staff, including a dozen or so doctors from what we call, in fact, all various categories of staff, from doctors all the way to orderlies and domestic staff, ward aides, I think, as they call nursing aides now, I think. And very early o'clock, recommendations were put in place as to how to treat the staff going forward. Again, without going into any, I think, unnecessary details, I said earlier that it's unfortunate that this culminated today, because recommendations were put in place as to how we feel that this staff should have been dealt with.
0: Daru also rejected suggestions that staff had been kept uninformed, stating that he held several meetings with different categories of employees the previous week to explain the situation and outline efforts to resolve the matter. He added that he had responded to concerns raised by Public Service Union General Secretary Thomas Leta and indicated that further discussions were expected on outstanding administrative issues. Following discussions involving the hospital administration and the Ministry of Health, Daru said arrangements had been made to address the delayed salaries by midday Wednesday. He further explained that approximately 15 doctors and 4 nurses affected by the situation would be engaged under contracts with the Ministry of Health, effective October 1, 2026. For non-medical staff, additional funding is expected to be provided through an increase in the hospital's monthly subvention to facilitate salary payments and prevent a recurrence of the situation. Daru said a further meeting was planned for Friday to address wider concerns relating to employment status, job security, and terminal benefits.
1: As to where we would not be sure as to the terminal benefits, etc. So clearly, going forward, the staff employed at the DCF is that there has to be a more, clearer understanding of their job tenure, their job engagement. And we're hoping, of course, that at Friday's meeting, you would have heard me say that we also planned a meeting on this coming Friday with the doctors and other staff affected, so that more of the wider administrative job tenure, job security issues will be addressed, and we're hoping that that once and for all, you know, that some of the answers will be given there. But I am satisfied by how today went. As I said, unfortunately, it ended up that way. But I want to thank again the efforts of the minister, who I think made himself available, you know, to talk to the people, you know, face to face, you know, in person, and also to reassure them as to some of the measures that are being taken. But by way of these measures, the minister reassured that the doctors, all the doctors, and I think force and nurses who have been caught up in this unfortunate incident, and unlike what was said, it's just I think 15 or so doctors, okay, that they are going to be engaged effective October 1st by way of contract by the Ministry of Health, and then their pay would be taken into consideration come midday tomorrow to deal with the late payment as up for the month of September. But come effective October 1st, that they will be engaged. The rest of the staff, meaning non-medical staff, that funds will be made available to the authority to increase our monthly subvention to be able to meet their monthly payments so as to prevent a reoccurrence of such. Okay, so these were the decisions taken and the reassurance given by the minister that cabinet would have already signed off on these recommendations, on these decisions. Yeah.
0: He thanked the Minister of Health and ministry officials for participating in discussions with the affected employees, expressing hope that the decisions taken would provide greater clarity and stability for staff at the Dominica China Friendship Hospital. Dominica's national voter confirmation exercise has closed today, Wednesday, October 14th. Chief Elections Officer Anthea Joseph has confirmed that the deadline remains in effect, with no extension announced by the Electoral Commission. Confirmation centers operated from 9:30 a.m. to 5:30 p.m. on the final day. The exercise allows registered electors to confirm their details and maintain their status on the official voters list. The process forms part of electoral reforms intended to strengthen the accuracy and integrity of the register. According to an update from the Electoral Office, as of October 6, a total of 27,877 people had completed voter confirmation, while 2,883 people had registered, bringing the combined figure to $30,760. Electors were advised to present valid identification, such as a passport, social security card, or driver's license. Alternative arrangements are available for those without these documents. Joseph has also indicated that if people were still waiting in line when centers reach their scheduled closing time, staff may remain to give those waiting an opportunity to complete the process. The Electoral Office has clarified that while the confirmation exercise is ending today, confirmation centers will remain open until further notice

0: Women Syndrome, or PMOS, advocate Rachel Schillingford, Herbal Harmony continues to broaden its focus on women's health through products, education, and community outreach. Her Comfort features a cotton top sheet and an anion strip. This product is manufactured in China and distributed by Herbal Harmony in Koulibistri, Dominica. Schillingford said the idea for a new product developed after she attended a wellness forum where women expressed interest in having more sanitary napkin options, particularly those with cotton. She said the discussion prompted her to consider how her business could respond to the needs women were sharing. The launch follows the introduction of Harmony Flow, a menstrual cycle tracking app developed by Herbal Harmony last year to help women monitor and better understand their cycles. Schillingford's work also includes advocacy for greater awareness of PMOS and hormonal and metabolic health. During September, she organized educational and community activities, including a Facebook Live discussion titled Spill the Tea on PMOS, featuring endocrinologist Dr. Natasha Maxime Fritz and a wellness gathering called Sip, Tea, and Chat. Her advocacy has also involved school visits, awareness initiatives, and media engagements aimed at encouraging women to seek reliable health information and engage more openly in conversations about their well-being. Established in 2022, Herbal Harmony began with herbal tea products inspired by Schillingford's personal experiences with reproductive health and her interest in Dominica's natural resources. The business has since expanded into menstrual health education and other initiatives focused on women's wellness. The introduction of Her Comfort marks another step in the company's development as it seeks to respond to women's everyday care needs while continuing to promote greater awareness of menstrual and hormonal health. La Coupe des Arts de la Dominique has returned to Dominica following two successful performances of Fly on the Wall at the ECCB Sir Cecil Jacobs Auditorium in St. Kitts. The group was hosted by the Eastern Caribbean Central Bank, or ECCB, as part of its 43rd anniversary celebrations. Written in 1977 by Antiguan playwright Dorbreen Omad, Fly on the Wall is a Caribbean play known for its humor and sharp social commentary on corruption, police abuse, and the challenges facing the emerging middle class. Omad attended the performance on Sunday, October 4th, and reflected on the play's continued relevance across the region. He noted that its themes remain unsettlingly familiar, with its characters and the issues they represent continuing to exist throughout Caribbean society. La Coupe des Arts expressed confidence that its performances helped keep alive the legacy of the late Dominican playwright Dr. Alwyn Bully, while thanking the ECCB for providing the opportunity to showcase the production in St. Kitts and Nevis.
1: La Coupe des Arts de la Dominique Inc. returned to the state last week after two stellar performances of Fly on the Wall in St. Kitts at the ECCB Sir Cecil Jacobs Auditorium. The group was hosted by the Eastern Caribbean Central Bank as part of its 45th anniversary celebrations. The play that we did, Fly on the Wall, is a Caribbean play written by Antiguan Dorbreen Omad in 1977, which is full of humor and sharp social commentary. The writer, Dorbreen Omad, was present to see the play on Sunday, 4th October, and he had this to say about the performance. He said, Fly was a statement and a reaction to the time, unbridled government corruption, police abuse, and vacillation in the emerging young middle class. That the play bears relevance today is a bit unsettling. The characters in Fly exist perhaps everywhere in this region today and will be with us for a long while. So we, La Coupe des Arts, we are confident that our performances kept the light of Dr. Alwyn Bully burning, and Fly on the Wall will be performing in Dominica again only on November 14th, 2026 at the St. Gerard's Hall. And it is hoped that those who did not see the play in September will embrace the

0: opportunity to attend on November 14th and help give theatre the big push that it deserves. But we want to use that opportunity to thank very much the Eastern Caribbean Central Bank for our big push in St. Kitts. So Dominica, it's your turn again, November 14th, 2026 at 8 p.m. at the St. Gerard's Hall for one night only, Fly on the Wall.
1: The group is now inviting Dominican audiences to experience the play when it returns to the stage on Saturday, November 14th at 8 p.m. at St. Gerard's Hall. The production team is encouraging those who missed the September performances to take advantage of the upcoming show and support the continued development of theater in Dominica. In sports news, Dominica's Emerald Aquatics Club made an impressive debut at the 14th annual Ocean Spray Short Course Nationals in St. Lucia, securing 3 bronze medals during the regional competition held on October 10th and 11th, 2026. The club was represented by 10 swimmers at the meet, which brought together approximately 205 athletes from 7 clubs in Rodney Bay. Despite competing against several larger teams, Emerald Aquatics returned home with medals in 3 events. Kanaya Seaman claimed bronze in the 400-meter freestyle. Khalil Seaman earned bronze in the 100-meter breaststroke. And Zuri Charles secured bronze in the 200-meter freestyle. Head coach Miss Daly described the experience as a significant milestone for the developing club, noting that many of the swimmers were competing at this level for the first time. "The experience has been nothing short of amazing for our swimmers and the club as a whole. For many of our athletes, this was the first opportunity to compete at this level, and they rose to the occasion, giving their very best," she said. Daly added that the achievement extended beyond the medals, highlighting the courage, resilience, and potential demonstrated by the young athletes. The competition also provided valuable exposure, allowing the swimmers to experience a regional competitive environment, interact with athletes from other clubs, and gain a better understanding of the standards required to excel in the sport. The club's performance is particularly noteworthy given the limited access to adequate training facilities and opportunities in Dominica. Challenges it says its swimmers overcame through preparation and determination. Emerald Aquatics credited its coaches for their commitment to developing the athletes and expressed gratitude to sponsors Timbo Sweets and Benjo Simos for helping make the trip possible. The club also acknowledged the Ministry of Sports and Youth Affairs and Prime Minister Roosevelt Skerritt for his support, particularly the Prime Minister's contribution towards facilitating training opportunities ahead of the competition. Team manager Miss Nalisha Chasseau said the experience had strengthened the club's ambition to compete more widely across the region. "We may be a small club, but we have big dreams and even greater determination. Our journey has only just begun, and this experience has shown us that with hard work, dedication, and belief in our swimmers, there are no limits to what we can achieve," she said. Emerald Aquatics plans to participate in additional competitions throughout the Caribbean to provide its swimmers with greater exposure and opportunities for development. The club says its mission extends beyond winning medals to building confidence, discipline, and resilience among young athletes while demonstrating that limited resources do not define their potential. Dominica's senior men's national volleyball team has climbed to 59th in the world in the latest Fédération Internationale de Volleyball, or FIVB, rankings released on October 9th, 2026, making it the highest-ranked men's team in the Eastern Caribbean Volleyball Association. The latest ranking reflects the team's continued progress on the international stage, following a strong showing at the 2026 Eastern Caribbean Volleyball Association's Senior Men's Championship, alongside medal-winning performances at the 2024 ECVA Championships and the 2025 Men's Final Four. Dominica's rise highlights the consistency and determination of its national players, as well as the ongoing efforts of coaches and administrators to strengthen the sport locally. The team's position at the top of the ECVA men's rankings also underscores Dominica's growing presence in regional volleyball and its ability to compete against other nations. The achievement represents a significant milestone for Dominican volleyball, with the national team continuing to build on its recent successes and raise the country's profile in the sport. The latest ranking is a boost for the players, coaching staff, and supporters who have contributed to the development of volleyball in Dominica, as the Nature Isle looks to maintain its momentum in the upcoming regional and international competitions. And that takes us to the end of the local segment of the news. Stay tuned for regional and international news coming up next.
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1: Thanks for staying with us. In news from the region, Cuthbert Mathare has been charged with dangerous driving following a road collision in Ka'aiba, St. Lucia, last month that left two Entrepo Secondary School students seriously injured. Mathare appeared in court on Tuesday and was granted bail in the sum of $3,000. The collision occurred on September 18th when a white Toyota Hilux and a black Mitsubishi Lancer were traveling in opposite directions and collided, according to police. The two construction vehicles parked along the roadside were also struck. Three pedestrians were hit during the incident, including students Tatiana Innocent and Jacques Jean-Pierre, who were transported to the hospital for medical treatment. Jean-Pierre subsequently underwent an amputation of his leg due to injuries sustained in the collision. Innocent also underwent surgery and is currently undergoing physiotherapy as part of her recovery. The incident sparked concern over the safety of pedestrians and the severity of injuries sustained by the students. Mathare's charge follows the police investigation into the circumstances surrounding the collision. The case is expected to proceed through the court system. Barbados has opened its first specialized gun court in an effort to speed up firearms trials and reduce a growing backlog of cases, although the government has yet to announce when a second court will begin operating. The court held its first sitting on Tuesday in the No. 2 Supreme Court, presided over by newly elevated Judge Justice Douglas Frederick. 10 arraignments were heard during the session, with one accused person pleading guilty. Proceedings were briefly delayed by the late arrival of the prison bus transporting accused persons. Justice Frederick was already on the bench when the delay occurred, and the session began shortly after at 10 a.m., with the dock filled with defendants. Principal State Counsel Rudolph Burnett is prosecuting the cases. The government announced plans earlier this week to establish two specialized gun courts, with one intended to handle recent cases and the other to address matters committed before 2025. The initiative is aimed at easing the backlog of firearms cases within the judicial system. Minister of Legal Affairs and Criminal Justice Michael Lashley acknowledged that delays could persist, but said greater use of technology could help improve the efficiency of court proceedings. He suggested that certain matters, particularly arraignments and guilty pleas, could be handled through virtual hearings. This morning could have been done through Zoom because they were the arraignments, but of course there was a physical setting, Lashley said. He noted that virtual proceedings could reduce the logistical challenges associated with transporting prisoners to court and improve access to criminal defense attorneys. If you have prisoners on the bus who are coming down only to take a plea and that have arraignments, then you can do it by Zoom, he said. Lashley proposed scheduling some virtual hearings for the afternoon, allowing attorneys to complete their court commitments before attending to cases remotely. He also highlighted the shortage of attorneys available to handle criminal matters, noting that better coordination among legal practitioners and increased opportunities for younger attorneys to gain experience in criminal law and criminal defense would be necessary. We need now to look at exposing young attorneys to criminal law and to criminal defense law, Lashley said. Commissioner of Police Sonia Boyce and Deputy Commissioner Adrian Brooms were among those who witnessed the court's opening session. Senior Counsel Angela Mitchell-Gittens congratulated Justice Frederick on his elevation from the magistracy, praising his record on the bench. The bar had seen his well-thought-out and fair judgments over the years, she said, adding, "We look forward to appearing before you, and we pledge our support to your court and coming here when required to do so." Meanwhile, plans for the second specialized gun court remain underway. Lashley told reporters that a physical location had been identified, but additional work was required before the facility could begin operating. He was unable to provide a timeline for its opening. We will be back shortly with the international news. On the international scene, Vietnam has buried the remains of 731 people believed to have died during the 1968 Tet Offensive, nearly six decades after the fighting that marked a turning point in the Vietnam War. The remains were recovered from mass graves at Le Thai Rieng Park in Ho Chi Minh City following more than 3 months of excavation. They were laid to rest at the Ho Chi Minh City Martyrs Cemetery during a memorial ceremony attended by Prime Minister Lee Minh-hung on Wednesday. The Tet Offensive began on January 31, 1968, when North Vietnamese Communist forces launched coordinated attacks across South Vietnam during the Lunar New Year holiday. The fighting resulted in heavy casualties, including Saigon, now known as Ho Chi Minh City. The discovery at Le Thai Rieng Park followed years of efforts by researchers, historians, military personnel, and witnesses to locate the burial site. Investigators examined historical photographs, military maps, satellite images, and archival records to identify the graves. A breakthrough came when architect Nguyen Xuan Thanh discovered an Associated Press photograph taken on February 12, 1968. The image showed burial trenches containing hundreds of bodies and included a water tower that helped researchers determine the location. Excavations began on June 23rd and uncovered human remains, weapons, ammunition, military hammocks, and personal belongings. A faded military document found in a wallet helped authorities identify one of the deceased as Hung Van Keng, a soldier who served in the 1st Long An Battalion. However, most of the 731 individuals remain unidentified. According to Nguyen Man Quang, who leads the city's efforts to identify war dead, the conditions of the war and the passage of time have made it difficult to establish their names, ages, and hometowns. DNA samples have been sent to the Vietnam Academy of Science and Technology in Hanoi for testing and comparison with samples from relatives. The burial is part of a nationwide 500-day campaign running through July 2027 to locate and identify the remains of approximately 7,000 war dead. Vietnamese government figures indicated that the remains of about 175,000 soldiers have yet to be recovered, while hundreds of thousands more are buried in graves without confirmed identities. Additional burial ceremonies are scheduled for Thursday, with the remains of an estimated 93 people to be laid to rest in Tuyangquang Province, 65 in Haiphong and 120 in Can Tho. For many Vietnamese families, the recovery and identification efforts offer hope of finally locating relatives who disappeared during the war and giving them a proper burial. In more international news, Indonesia's top Islamic council is calling for the cancellation of two upcoming concerts by Italian tenor Andrea Bocelli, citing his past support for Israel. The Indonesian Ulema Council, or MUI, met with government officials on Wednesday to discuss Bocelli's Romanza 30th Anniversary World Tour Indonesia, which includes performances by Borobudur Temple in Central Java on October 31st and in Jakarta on November 3rd. The council said its opposition stems from Bocelli's reported participation in a 2010 fundraiser for the Israel Defense Forces in Los Angeles and a 2022 concert in Tel Aviv. MUI argued that allowing the singer to perform would conflict with Indonesia's support for Palestinians, pointing to concerns over Israel's military actions and the humanitarian situation in Gaza. Indonesia, the world's most populous Muslim-majority nation, has long supported the establishment of an independent Palestinian state. Tourism Ministry Secretary Bayu Aji said discussions with MUI were aimed at reaching a consensus, adding to the government supports Palestine and would seek to communicate the council's position. Pressure against the concerts has also increased locally. Police in Magelang on Wednesday withdrew a recommendation to issue a permit for the Borobudur performance, while several Islamic groups have voiced opposition. Neither Bocelli nor the concert organizers have publicly responded to the council's objections as of Wednesday. The concerts are part of a tour marking the 30th anniversary of Romanza, the album that brought Bocelli international recognition and featured his signature song, Con Te Partiro. And that brings us to the end of the major news package. Here's a recap of the headlines. In local news, Dominica China Friendship Hospital CEO Kenneth Daru says delayed September salaries to be addressed. From the region, Cuthbert Matheret charged with dangerous driving after Ka'aba collision. And internationally, Vietnam buries remains of 731 war dead nearly six decades after Tet Offensive. The major news was brought to you by the kind compliments of Fine Foods Incorporated, Regents Hotel, the National Bank of Dominica Limited, Rudolph Thomas, Petro Caribe, HHV WeChurch and Co. Limited, and Do It Center. My name is Aliyah Jajak and I have been the presenter of the major news package, Bonsoir.
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0: Session 5, sweetie, baby. Give me the support, DJ Twix, I'm a niggas champion DJ. Welcome to Music Madness right here on the Champion Station, right? And I know the show starts a little late with the news and everything. But we're just going to take a short break. Well, I shouldn't say short. We're going to take a long break and then we'll be right back after this, right? We don't have enough time. We're going to take a long break because we have plenty ads to pay there. We have plenty ads, so we're going to take a... maybe 10 minutes break and be right back after this, alright? Then we're gonna get back into it. We'll be right back after this.
1: 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We some of the mute and never so frightened. Figure, let me drink and get it.

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0: fries and wine straight out of Trinidad. 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Returning to the Rise and Wine stage is TK International. 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
1: Tell me that you want me.
0: 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DJ Young Chow from Bar-

0: and vibes all morning. 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
1: Drinks, shotgun, shotgun, shotgun, shotgun.
2: Hello, what's up? 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Nice and easy right now. 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

0: some mush trippiness. Only want some mush trippiness, yeah. Oh, no. You want speed, yeah. You want speed, yeah. You want speed, yeah.
1: 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Let's just dance like this.
0: Speed you want.

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0: block you on Facebook now. You messaging me on Instagram. I just didn't like the way you acted. 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Block my block you.
1: Nowadays everybody have a saving. Anyways, you see all the bad men and negative people, we have to block them, you know.

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Having a little live sing clash on the radio right now. Talk for talk, tune for tune. Almighty, and you know. Let me go live this one time. Like when the low drop the reading meters, help them. Then we're gonna bring two brand news, alright? We're gonna bring two brand new tunes, two brand new booyah.

0: life, I just cannot understand that. I set a haters in the place.
1: Many men wish death upon me.
0: Even DJs hating on DJs now them days, you know. And I can't understand that.
1: This is the all-man.
0: It's not because I'm more popular than you for you to hate on me, bro. Nah. We are one. Let's unite.
1: Push up the reading.
0: Stop acting like a feminine, right?

0: Yeah.
1: Man, they all are brand new right now. You see things in the country?
0: Sometimes their business have to fix up.
1: What?
0: Facebook, Instagram, Snapchat, TikTok.
1: How you mean?
0: Antigua, England, France, and New York.
1: Where the booyah going?
0: They cooking booyah to a big pot.
1: Let me go.
0: Facebook, Instagram, Snapchat, TikTok. Antigua, England, France.
1: Yeah. Man, brand new, once it dies, bring it back twice.

0: Man, big up my boy, Jesus, one time in a row. Why you say trilogy?
1: Sometimes their business

0: yeah, yeah, yeah, yeah, yeah, yeah, yeah, yeah, yeah, yeah, yeah, yeah. Yeah, yeah, yeah.
1: I'm gonna say,
0: yeah,
1: I can see with us vibes in two nights right now. Let me go.
0: Sometimes their business have to fix up. Facebook, Instagram, Snapchat, TikTok. Antigua, England, France, and New York.

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1: But we're second at Easy Bongs right now. Easy Bongs like this. Yeah. Every Bongs up.

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1: What's a Cadillac? You have a Cadillac? What's a Cadillac?

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1: Drinks! Shotgun!
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0: Man, I'm gonna turn up the earwaves right now. 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
1: Beginning, yeah. 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

0: And it's C1TV, lads. Let me tell you what we're going to be doing. 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
1: All right.
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0: just gonna break it down nicely before we end the show, right? Before we do so, we put it in a little fourth gear right now. Let me go.

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1: 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That's how we do it every single Wednesday.
0: Know what's on my mind.
1: 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And easy.
0: Give me a low, make
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0: Let me say, let me ask you if you want to listen. 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
1: Sirens and guns and bombs and no bullet. Select a alarm bullet. 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Listen, man.
0: Won't you come

0: You can find me at TV Lash Crayol on the main stage.
1: Of course, go to school.
0: I'll also let you know what day I'm playing. Alright? So stay tuned for the days I'm playing for these two big events. And in between, we got more events as well. Anyways, I gotta go. See you guys next week. Into next weekend. Champion DJ signing off. Goodbye. I love you.